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0: Riley Green, Worst Way on Real Country. My name is Al Farbel. How do you know if a guy is into you? Well, he brags about himself. If a man laundry lists his finer points, it's usually a desperate ploy to win your favor, not a sign his ego requires its own zip code. Many men are insecure and often go overboard in an attempt to seem desirable. More of your favorite old country songs are coming up right around the corner for you, from Joe Nichols, Tequila Makes Your Clothes Fall Off, The Gentle Giant Don Williams, Some Broken Hearts Never Mend, and more of your favorites are all coming up next right here on Real Country.
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6: Tonight's forecast, mostly cloudy. Aside from some patchy fog that develops overnight, it'll be quiet. Lows dip into the lower 60s. Patchy fog possible early Thursday, and then a 70% chance for rain. High temperatures top out near 80 degrees. We'll have another good chance for rain Friday. It stays mostly cloudy. Highs are in the mid to upper 70s. I'm meteorologist Kat Campbell in the NCN Weather Center.
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So if you're waiting here for me to cry, I hate to disappoint you, boy, but I won't.

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1: ABC News, I'm Dave Packard. A desperate search for survivors in Nepal, where officials say at least 47 American tourists are among the hundreds of people missing after devastating flash flooding across multiple regions early today. Hundreds vanishing in seconds. The death toll, 160 people, says the government, and expected to rise. Negotiations between the U.S. and Canada appear to be stalled out for now, as U.S. Trade Representative Jameson Greer tells Canada CBC in an interview today that the Trump administration does not have ongoing communication with the Canadian government.
2: I would say we don't have open channels right now.
1: Social media giant Meta agreeing to pay up to $18 billion in a settlement with 48 states, ending a federal case claiming the company used its social media platforms to entice, engage, and ultimately ensnare youth and teens. It's Sullivan versus Sullivan. Alaska's Republican senator and incumbent Dan S. Sullivan will face retired teacher Dan J. Sullivan in Alaska's Senate race this fall. This is ABC News. British actor Tim Curry, known for his work in the Rocky Horror Picture Show and the horror classic It, died earlier today at the age of 80. His career spanned six decades, both on screen and on stage.
3: He would return to the stage many times throughout his career in both London and New York. But Curry had been plagued by health problems for years. In 2012, he suffered a major stroke and used a wheelchair for the rest of his life. It led him to pull back on his acting career, focusing instead on voiceover projects, including Emperor Palpatine in Star Wars The Clone Wars, Captain Hook in Peter Pan, and The Pirates and Nigel Thornberry.
1: It died earlier today at the age of 80. His career spanned six decades, both on screen and on stage.
3: He would return to the stage many times throughout his career in both London and New York. But Curry had been plagued by health problems for years. In 2012, he suffered a major stroke and used a wheelchair for the rest of his life. It led him to pull back on his acting career, focusing instead on voiceover projects, including Emperor Palpatine in Star Wars The Clone Wars, Captain Hook in Peter Pan, and The Pirates and Nigel Thornberry in Nickelodeon's The Wire.
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6: Good evening. Tonight's forecast, mostly cloudy. Patchy fog is possible. Low temperatures dip into the lower 60s tonight. Thursday, some patchy fog possible in the morning. We're up to a 70% chance of showers on and off during the day with highs near 80 degrees. Friday, it's mostly cloudy. Another good chance for rain with high temperatures in the mid to upper 70s. I'm meteorologist Kat Campbell in the NCN Weather Center.
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2: 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That's Into the Blue right here this week. I hope you'll join me.
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2: Tonight's forecast, mostly cloudy. Aside from some patchy fog that develops overnight, it'll be quiet. Lows dip into the lower 60s. Patchy fog possible early Thursday, and then a 70% chance for rain. High temperatures top out near 80 degrees. We'll have another good chance for rain Friday. It stays mostly cloudy. Highs are in the mid to upper 70s. I'm meteorologist Kat Campbell in the NCN Weather Center.

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1: ABC News, I'm Dave Packer. The self-proclaimed mastermind of the 9/11 attacks will stand trial in June of 2028. That ruling from a military judge today. Khalid Sheikh Mohammed has been locked up at Guantanamo Bay for the last two decades, his case endlessly delayed. Catastrophic flooding in Nepal, American tourists among the hundreds of people missing. ABC's Tom Sophie Burridge.
2: The Nepalese Tourism Board is saying that about 400 tourists are missing right now, including 47 Americans. That gives you a sense of how this could evolve in the coming hours and days. There is complete devastation across a pretty wide area of Nepal, a wall of muddy water packed with debris cascading down through that mountainous remote area.
1: The gloves are off in the trade war with Canada. Over 700 American products facing up to 50% tariffs in the next couple of weeks. Canada doubling certain tariffs and levies in response to President Trump's tariffs on some Canadian goods. This is ABC News. The prosecution rests in their rebuttal in the Lindsey Clancy trial today.
3: Jurors heard from a total of 84 witnesses across 21 days of testimony as prosecutors sought to prove that Lindsey Clancy deliberately and intentionally murdered her children 3 years ago. Defense lawyers argue she was suffering from postpartum psychosis at the time and lost her grip on reality. When she sought medical help, defense lawyers argue that her doctors misdiagnosed and over-medicated her, prescribing her more than a dozen psychiatric drugs over a four-month period. Closing arguments are scheduled to begin on Thursday morning. Peter Harlambus, ABC News.
1: In New York, a federal judge ordered actor Justin Baldoni and the studio behind the film It Ends With Us to pay his co-star Blake Lively nearly $400,000 in attorney's fees. The decision comes after Lively initially requested a reimbursement of about $7.5 million, which the judge called unreasonable. NVIDIA reported its latest earnings after the bell, doubling its revenue from last year to a whopping $96 billion. Dave Packer, ABC News.
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8: Good evening. Tonight's forecast, mostly cloudy. Patchy fog is possible. Low temperatures dip into the lower 60s tonight. Thursday, some patchy fog possible in the morning. We're up to a 70% chance of showers on and off during the day with highs near 80 degrees. Friday, it's mostly cloudy. Another good chance for rain with high temperatures in the mid to upper 70s. I'm meteorologist Kat Campbell in the NCN Weather Center.

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Justin Moore, time's ticking on your Real Country Wednesday. My name is Al Farbel. Do you avoid giving money to homeless people because they ask you if you have any spare change, thinking that they'll just blow it off on drugs and alcohol? Well, you're wrong. Homeless people, given cash, are no more likely to spend it on alcohol, drugs, or other temptations than others. A Canadian study has found that the findings are in direct opposition to what most people expect. 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If you hit the bottle, don't roll the throttle. Plan ahead for a safe and sober ride home. Ride sober or get pulled over. 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

0: 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My name is Al Farble. 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
6: 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They interview folks from the area about what's been happening and what's going to be happening. 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
7: Tonight's forecast, mostly cloudy. Aside from some patchy fog that develops overnight, it'll be quiet. Lows dip into the lower 60s. Patchy fog possible early Thursday, and then a 70% chance for rain. High temperatures top out near 80 degrees. We'll have another good chance for rain Friday. It stays mostly cloudy. Highs are in the mid to upper 70s. I'm meteorologist Kat Campbell in the NCN Weather Center.

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1: Real Country. ABC News, I'm Dave Packard. Rescuers in Nepal are searching for hundreds of missing people, including a reported 47 Americans, after catastrophic flash flooding today, believed to have been triggered by a massive landslide. Dr. Goran Ekstrom from Columbia's Climate School says it's not unheard of for glacier melts to potentially trigger this kind of an event.
2: It's not an exceptional event in this in the Himalayas. These types of events have happened before. This is very large by modern standards.
1: Sources telling ABC News that the purpose of CIA Director John Ratcliffe's trip to Russia earlier this week was in part to warn Russia not to attack NATO countries. A military judge ruled today that the self-proclaimed mastermind of the 9/11 attacks, Khalid Sheikh Mohammed, will stand trial in June of 2028. Facebook and Instagram's parent company Meta will pay roughly $18 billion to settle claims that Facebook and Instagram posed a mental health threat to minors. This is ABC News. The prosecution rests in their rebuttal in the Lindsey Clancy trial today.
3: Jurors heard from 84 witnesses across 21 days of testimony as prosecutors sought to prove that Lindsey Clancy murdered her three children. Her defense lawyer doesn't contest that she strangled the children in the basement of their family home, instead arguing she was suffering from postpartum psychosis and heard a voice in her head commanding her to kill the children. If Clancy is found not guilty due to insanity, she'd be sent to a state psychiatric facility. If she's convicted of murder, she faces a mandatory life sentence. Peter Haralambos, ABC News.
1: 1 week after its grand opening in Palo Alto, a card vault store owned by former NFL star Tom Brady was burglarized this week, where suspects made off with dozens of trading cards worth around $12,000. Chip company NVIDIA blowing past analysts' expectations with their latest earnings report. Revenue so far this year, $96.22 billion, an amount nearly double what the company made this time last year. Dave Packer, ABC News.
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8: Good evening. Tonight's forecast, mostly cloudy. Patchy fog is possible. Low temperatures dip into the lower 60s tonight. Thursday, some patchy fog possible in the morning. We're up to a 70% chance of showers on and off during the day with highs near 80 degrees. Friday, it's mostly cloudy. Another good chance for rain with high temperatures in the mid to upper 70s. I'm meteorologist Kat Campbell in the NCN Weather Center.
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0: It's Merle Haggard with Silver Wings right here in Real Country. We've got some Mark Chestnut coming
1: out of sight. Slowly fading.
0: It's Merle Haggard with Silver Wings right here in Real Country. We've got some Mark Chestnut coming up. Going to do some Ella Lang.
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8: 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It appears by its own numbers, the U.S. government seems insolvent. It's reported that the Treasury shows about $6 trillion in assets and over $47 trillion in liabilities. Add it all up, and it looks like the U.S. owes more than $130 trillion it doesn't have. 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
9: Cheers!
8: 5 minutes ago, Kyle decided to drive home drunk. 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
10: Sir, have you been drinking?

0: That's Mark Chestnut, Brother Jukebox, right here in Real Country. I'm such a Mark Chestnut fan. I hope you're well. I'm Tammy Lively. Thanks for joining me. Keep it here for Alabama. And we've got some Luke Bryan coming up right here in Real Country.
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1: ABC News, I'm Dave Packer. A dire situation in Nepal where police say more than 160 people have been killed after catastrophic flooding. ABC's James Longman.
2: This wall of water unleashed as much energy as a 5.2 magnitude earthquake. Some estimates put it as high as 160 feet. It's left behind a trail of destruction, the mud and the debris now complicating search and rescue efforts.
1: Nepal efforts say that 47 Americans are among the hundreds missing. Meta agreed to pay up to $18 billion to settle a landmark case brought by dozens of states. The lawsuit against Meta accused the company of designing Facebook and Instagram to be addictive to children

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0: That's Mel Tillis, got those good woman blues right here in Real Country. 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

0: country. He had a beautiful post on Instagram, too, about Dolly Parton. I won't read the whole thing, but he said it's been hard not to be in tears all day. There'll never be another Dolly Parton. And boy, is he right. Keep it here. We've got some great music on the way. Dwight Yoakam, Patsy Cline, and more.
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0: That's Luke Combs, Sleepless in a Hotel Room, right here in Rural Country. If you watch Big City Greens with your kids or grandkids, you're going to hear Luke's voice. He is playing one of the characters. He said, "This will be way cooler in my kids' eyes than anything I've ever done." And I'm sure he's probably right. Hey, keep it right here. We've got some great music on the way. Gary Allen coming up.
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13: 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It appears by its own numbers, the U.S. government seems insolvent. 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

0: 50% tariffs on Canadian goods from the U.S. This is ABC News. Jurors are expected to hear closing arguments in the trial against Lindsay Clancy Thursday.
1: Jurors heard from 84 witnesses across 21 days of testimony as prosecutors sought to prove that Lindsay Clancy murdered her three children. Her defense lawyer doesn't contest that she strangled the children in the basement of their family home, instead arguing she was suffering from postpartum psychosis and heard a voice in her head commanding her to kill the children.
2: And the voice, according to Lindsay, told her that if she did not follow the command... Neither she...
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0: Cody Johnson along with Carrie Underwood right here in Real Country. Carrie Underwood posted about Dolly. She said she was the epitome of faith, grace, talent, beauty, and humor. She had a humble heart for Jesus and made everyone around her feel special. And you know, of all the things that I keep reading about Dolly, that's the one theme about how special she made people feel. And that's truly a talent right there. Keep it here, folks. We're going to do some Tracy Lawrence, Waylon Jennings, and more coming
1: up. Here's the deal. The government is over $38 trillion in debt, which means the IRS isn't slowing down. 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
11: 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It appears by its own numbers, the U.S. government seems insolvent. 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
1: These three Chinese-owned internet domains used by hackers.
2: According to the release that they attempted to target them, but it does not appear that they were actually breached. And this has been going on for years, some time. This group that DOJ mentioned today uses infrastructure to compromise critical infrastructure since 2018. Now, the court documents released today do not clearly state the scale of the attack against several of these government,
3: The hip and everybody.

Nobody seemed to know where John called home. He just drifted into town and stayed all alone. He didn't say much, he kind of quiet and shy. And if you spoke at all, you just said hi to Big John. Somebody said he came from New Orleans, where he got in a fight over a Cajun queen, and a crashing blow from a huge right hand sent a Louisiana fella to the promised

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With Jackson timbers, they started back down. 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

0: things, like learning how that printer works. 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
2: As our next front moves into the area, we'll see better chances for showers and storms by later today, and especially into Friday. Temperatures will stay a bit cooler across the area, but with more humidity, it will feel a bit hotter outside. After some patchy fog this morning and partly cloudy skies and temperatures in the 60s, we'll reach the mid to upper 70s this afternoon. We'll keep partly cloudy skies throughout the day, and we'll have a chance for some isolated storms by this afternoon. I'm meteorologist Grant Skinner in the NCN Weather Center.
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2: For some isolated storms by this afternoon. I'm meteorologist Grant Skinner in the NCN Weather Center.
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Josh Turner and Ralph Stanley with Me and God is 12 minutes after 6. Well, a study has found that turning off the TV, doing a crossword puzzle, and eating more fish could be the keys to a better memory. And of course, more white swaps on Tinder.

Jordan Davis with I Ain't Saying. It's 17 minutes after 6. Well, Alabama founding member Jeff Cook was born this day in 1949 in Fort Payne, Alabama. He played lead guitar, fiddle, and keyboard and other instruments for the band. He was an avid bass fisherman and enjoyed cooking and working on electronics in his spare time. He died at the age of 73 back in 2022 after a long battle with Parkinson's disease. Remembering the late Jeff Cook on what would have been his birthday as we play a little Alabama on this Thursday morning.

0: Hey, Bluegrass fans, Terry Hurd here, your host of Into the Blue, inviting you to join me this week for the best of new and vintage material. We're going to get things underway with a little help from Larry Cordell and Lonesome Standard Time, Ronnie Bowman, Rhonda Vincent, Wyatt Ellis, Blue Highway, and many, many others. That's Into the Blue right here this week. I hope you'll join me.
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1: It's now 23 minutes after 6. We have a big matchup tonight in JV football action. Mitchell is at Mountain Heritage. Kickoff is at 7 o'clock tonight. And tomorrow night in varsity football action, Mountain Heritage is at home again. They'll be taking on Irwin tomorrow night. Mitchell is on the road to McDowell. Join us for live coverage of the Irwin and Mountain Heritage game tomorrow night. Kickoff is at 7:30. Our coverage will start shortly after 7 o'clock. Well, a man on a flight from one Chinese city to another was kicked off the plane because he refused to stop singing a birthday song to himself. Shortly after boarding, the man announced it was his birthday and told passengers and crew they should bring him free drinks. When no one did, he began singing a popular Chinese birthday song loudly over and over again. He was escorted off the plane before it took off. Looks like the whole thing could have been avoided with a great big sing-along. Song to himself. Shortly after boarding, the man announced it was his birthday and told passengers and crew they should bring him free drinks. When no one did, he began singing a popular Chinese birthday song loudly over and over again. He was escorted off the plane before it took off. Looks like the whole thing could have been avoided with a great big sing-along.

That's Ronnie Millsap. That song makes me want to watch those Happy Days reruns on Netflix. It's 27 minutes after 6. Well, coming up this weekend, the North Carolina High Beach Trail Association will lead hikers in the historic abandoned community of Lost Cove. That's coming up tomorrow, actually. Settled during or shortly after the Civil War, Lost Cove is nestled above the Nolichucky River and can only be reached on foot. It's a very strenuous hike of about 7 miles long and will take over 5 hours to complete. Needless to say, you've got to be fit and experienced in order to tackle this hike. But if you want to go, they'll be meeting in the parking lot of the Roses Shopping Center in Burnsville, 8:30 tomorrow morning, in the corner overlooking the traffic lot on Highway 19E to carpool the 30-minute ride to the trailhead. Contact hike leader Jimmy Bowen by texting 252-450-5224 to reserve your spot.

0: NCN Sports. I'm Tony Rixby. The Big 12 yesterday followed the Southeastern and Big 10 conferences in banning players who were on NFL rosters from returning to college. The decision by the Big 12 makes it the third conference to formally enact such a ban. ACC leaders also discussing that topic this week. Former Durham Bull Tristan Peters homered for a fifth straight game last night for the Chicago White Sox, tying a franchise record.
1: One. Peters with a drive.

0: exit the third conference to formally enact such a ban. ACC leaders also discussing that topic this week. Former Durham Bull Tristan Peters homered for a fifth straight game last night for the Chicago White Sox, tying a franchise record.
1: One. Peters with a drive into right. Nimmo heading back, and it is gone! Five in a row for Tristan Peters. A two-run shot.
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0: Jeremiah Jackson singled home the tie-breaking run in the eighth inning, leading the Norfolk Tides past the Durham Bulls 7-6 at Durham Bulls Athletic Park. The Wilson Warbirds unable to hold on for a late 3-0 lead, falling 8-3 to the Hickory Crawdads last night at Wilson Ballpark. The Atlanta Braves beating the Los Angeles Dodgers again last night, 6-5 was the final there. Washington Nationals trounced by the Colorado Rockies 13-1. Orioles beating the Cardinals 8-7. The Marlins handed the Red Sox a 4-0 shutout loss. Phillies with a 6-0 win over the Seattle Mariners. Home run number 40 on the year for Kyle Schwarber for the Phillies. Tampa Bay Rays shut out the Tigers 3-0. Guardians a 4-3 win over the Angels. Yankees beating the Astros 9-3. Tony Rixby, NCN Sports.
3: In local sports action today, we have JV football action. Mitchell at Mountain Heritage. That kicks off at 7 o'clock tonight. Volleyball tonight has Avery at Madison at 6:30. Mitchell at Hendersonville at 6. Mountain Heritage at AC Reynolds at 6 o'clock. And Owen at Polk at 6 o'clock. Currently outside our studios here in Burnsville, it's now 64 degrees with calm winds and no precipitation in the rain gauge. And looks like the weather is pretty much the same throughout the area. In Spruce Pine, it's 63 degrees. We have 62 in Bakersville. CeeLo reporting 63 degrees, and we have 61 at Pensacola. Up in Boone, they're reporting 63 degrees. We have 65 with mostly cloudy skies in Asheville and some fog in Morganton, where it's now 68 degrees. Let's check in now with Grant Skinner at the North Carolina News Network Weather Center for a morning forecast.
4: Good Thursday morning. We start your day in the northern mountains with some patchy fog and partly cloudy skies. Temperatures sit in the 60s. By this afternoon, we'll stay partly cloudy. Highs will reach the mid to upper 70s, and we'll have a chance for some isolated storms. We're then mostly cloudy overnight, with temperatures dropping to around 60 by Friday morning. A few storms are possible early tonight. We'll have more scattered storms on Friday, with highs reaching the mid to upper 70s. I'm meteorologist Grant Skinner in the NCN Weather Center.
3: Getting you back to the music, here's Morgan Wallen and Ella Langley. 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
1: 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We're going to get things underway with a little help from Larry Cordell and Lonesome Standard Time, Ronnie Bowman, Rhonda Vincent, Wyatt Ellis, Blue Highway, and many, many others. That's Into the Blue right here this week. I hope you'll join me.
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3: 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We're talking with Dr. Tanya Hill, Chief Executive Officer and Chief Nursing Officer of the Blue Ridge Regional Hospital in Spruce Pine, North Carolina. Hi, Tanya. Welcome back. It's good to see you. How are things going?
4: Things are going great.
3: Well, I know that August is Health Unit Coordinator Appreciation Month. Main reason I know that is because it's in the notes that you gave me. But I'm going to ask you the next question, which is perfect for what I would ask you, even if I didn't have this little note, which is, what's a Health Unit Coordinator and what do they do?
4: A Health Unit Coordinator is someone that helps keep everything moving for our patients.
3: Mm-hmm.
4: And so they communicate with physicians, nurses, patients, and families. They also help keep, like, the medical records current, coordinate testing and consultations. At Blue Ridge, we have a health unit coordinator. Her name is Stephanie Bird that works in our outpatient infusion area. We also have multiple people that what I call pinch hit and step in sometimes and do that function for our acute care unit. And then there's other areas in the hospital that have similar functioning type positions. But certainly these are the support folks that are behind the scenes that sometimes go unnoticed, and we want to make sure that they're being recognized. Think about everything that may need to happen during a hospital stay. Tests need to be scheduled. Specialists might need to be consulted. There may be transportation needs. Records might need to be reviewed, or there may be something that needs to be updated related to that. Sometimes we need to get the patients home. So we may have to get safe transportation, discharge plan for them to get home. And then also they coordinate many things. There's just a lot of moving pieces. So they're the glue. We call them the glue of the department. So we couldn't do things without them. We really appreciate everything that they do. And so when you come to Blue Ridge, there's an entire team that's working to care for you, and they're a part of that.
3: Yeah. Well, when you think about that, they do a really good job and keep everything going. And that's why you don't see them, is because everything runs smoothly.
4: They're the organization of the department.
3: Yeah.
4: They keep things organized.
3: That's something. And it's good to salute those folks, because there's folks like that that they really do make it possible for all of us to do better.
4: Absolutely. We couldn't do our jobs without them.
3: Yeah. So also, they tell me August 31st is National Overdose Awareness Day. What would you like families in the area to know about preventing prescription medication misuse and overdose?
4: So everybody needs to take a look at the medications that they have in their homes. And if you have prescription medications that are expired, unused, or no longer needed, don't leave them somewhere. They could be misused. So dispose of them safely through an appropriate medication collection site. Blue Ridge also participates with Mission Health and HCA Healthcare in our annual Crush the Crisis event, which this year will be

0: Saturday, October the 24th, giving community members an opportunity to safely dispose of those unwanted medications, and then preventing overdose takes all of us. Safely removing our medications we no longer need is one practical way that each of us can help protect our families and our community.
1: Yeah. Now, you can do that a number of different ways. You can take advantage of the day that you guys set up with Mission on October 24th, but also like some of the local sheriff's departments, police departments have drop boxes.
0: Yes. So we actually called around to make sure we had these locations correct. And medication drop-off locations include the Spruce Pine Police Department, the Avery County Sheriff's Office, and a location in the Yancey County Courthouse. So we just encourage people to take advantage of that resource. Those individuals will take it from there and make sure that those are disposed of properly. And then also watch for information about our Crush the Crisis Medication Take-Back event. I've given you the date, but just make sure that you plan to be there if you have things that you want to dispose of.
1: Blue Ridge Regional Hospital and Mission Health, we've had some exciting news. Some new primary care providers have moved into the area. So talk to us a little bit about who's joining the team and what does that mean for patients looking for care close to home.
0: This is so exciting. I know that recently we've talked about Dr. Joanna Story, who's our pediatrician. She's been with us for a few months now, and she's at Mozzie in Spruce Pine. But we also have some primary care providers that have joined us. So Dr. David Gierkink is a primary care physician. He also is specialized in sports medicine, and he will also be at Mozzie Phillips Center. And he started yesterday.
1: Really?
0: Yes.
1: Cool.
0: Yes, it was great. And then his wife, Anna Gierkink, is a physician's assistant, and she will be joining the Blue Ridge Medical Center Yancey Clinic. And she'll be doing that on September the 8th. And then just recently we had McKenna Huser. She's also a PA, physician's assistant, and she does primary care, and she's also located at the Yancey Clinic. So really some great providers that we've been able to recruit. We're very excited about their onboarding, and if you need a primary care provider, please reach out to them. 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
1: Very good. Curious, what would you want people in Mitchell, Yancey, and Avery counties to know about care and resources available to them through Blue Ridge Regional Hospital?
0: Well, we just want our neighbors to know we're a part of this community, and our goal is to make high-quality care accessible as close to home as possible. So that includes the hospital care people know us for, but it also includes connecting patients with primary care specialists, which we have several, and then also other services and resources through Mission Health. But most importantly, don't put off getting care. So when you need it, make sure that you're getting those screenings done, any type of preventative care that you can do, the colonoscopies, the mammograms. You know, we will be coming into mammogram season in October. We definitely need to mention that. We're just very appreciative that we are the hometown hospital for these communities, and we take pride in what we do, and we're just thankful that people choose us.
1: And we're thankful that you guys are here, and thankful that we'll get to talk to you again next month. What are we going to talk about next month, do you know?
0: Yes. So it'll be healthy aging and prostate cancer awareness.
1: Oh, that'll be interesting, especially the healthy aging. I probably need to work on that. For that. I'll be ready.
0: Okay. We're going to start working out.
1: There you go. Thank you, Tanya.
0: Thank you so much for having me.
1: Thank you to our guest today, Dr. Tanya Hale, Chief Executive Officer and Chief
0: Prostate Cancer Awareness.
1: Oh, that'll be interesting, especially the healthy aging. I probably need to work on that. For that. I'll be ready.
0: Okay. We're going to start working out.
1: There you go. Thank you, Tanya.
0: Thank you so much for having me.
1: Thank you to our guest today, Dr. Tanya Hale, Chief Executive Officer and Chief Nursing Officer. Hey,

0: prices may vary.
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3: It's now 6 minutes till 7 a.m. Well, the U.S. and Canada are locked in a trade war that could significantly increase prices for toilet paper and other paper products. Following the breakdown of trade negotiations, Canadian Prime Minister Mark Carney announced tariffs of 25 to 50% on nearly 900 American goods effective September 8th. Toilet paper is among the most affected, with Canada retaliating against a 50% U.S. tariff on its products. American companies like Procter & Gamble, which owns Charmin, have already said that price increases are imminent due to prior tariffs. The U.S. imported $328 million worth of toilet paper from Canada in 2024, making it the largest supplier of the product to the U.S. Well, on another note, we finally have a use for all that junk mail.

0: Gene Watson with Paper Rosie. Well, coming up this Saturday, Dig In is hosting a garlic cleaning party. It's from 1 to 4 Saturday at Dig In Yancey Community Garden at 744 Blankenship Creek Road in Burnsville. Hang out with them as they cut and clean up their garlic crop while chatting and getting to know each other. They'll also have a snack luck, so bring something to share if you're able to. All ages and abilities are welcome. You can follow the registration link on our website under community events on the event posting to sign up for that if you wish. And coming up tonight, we have JV football action. It's Mitchell at Mountain Heritage. Kickoff is at 7 o'clock tonight. That is going to be exciting. And we've got Irwin at Mountain Heritage and varsity football action tomorrow night. We'll be bringing you live coverage right here on WKYK. 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
1: ABC News, I'm Sherry Preston. The death toll in the Nepal mudslide now stands at more than 250 people, but more than 1,000 are still missing, including 22 from Tennessee who are in the region on a religious pilgrimage.
2: It's a massive, massive draw for tourists, for hikers, for people from all over the world. It's a stunning part of the world. Of course, you're not far from Everest here. These are the foothills of the Himalayas. And we know hundreds, possibly, of foreigners have been reported missing.
1: ABC Chief International Correspondent James Longman in the region. Many are calling it a watershed moment. Instagram and Facebook owner Meta settling with dozens of attorneys general over how young users interact with the social media apps. The payout, $18 billion. Japanese artist Yayoi Kusama, known for her signature polka dots on paintings, sculptures, and museum installations all around the world, has died at the age of 97. Her family and friends say she continued to paint until her final days. This is ABC News. The man accused of murdering four University of Idaho college students getting a new hearing in the case. Here's ABC's Michelle Franzen.
3: Judge Stephen Hippler granting Brian Koberger's request for a new hearing related to attempts for him to reverse his guilty plea for the stabbing off-campus murders of four Idaho college students in 2022. Koberger initially said he was innocent but pleaded guilty to the killings in July 2025. Here is Judge Hippler with Koberger's admission.
4: Are you pleading guilty freely and voluntarily?
5: Yes.
4: Given your choices, do you believe it's in your best interest to plead guilty?
5: Yes.
3: Koberger is serving four consecutive life sentences. The judge setting a new hearing for June 17th, 2027. Michelle Franzen, ABC News.
1: More than 2,000 humanoid robots are running, playing table tennis, kicking soccer balls around at the ongoing World Humanoid Robot Games in Beijing, China. They're trying to highlight China's rapid advances amid a tech race with the United States. Currently, I'm Sherry Preston, ABC News.
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0: Well, good morning. It's 3 minutes after 7. Dennis Renfro here with you, sitting in for Michael Ardell. 63 degrees currently outside our studios with just a slight breeze from the west-northwest. Let's check in now with Grant Skinner at the North Carolina News Network Weather Center for our morning forecast.
8: As our next front moves into the area, we'll see better chances for showers and storms by later today, and especially into Friday. Temperatures will stay a bit cooler across the area, but with more humidity, it will feel a bit hotter outside. After some patchy fog this morning and partly cloudy skies and temperatures in the 60s, we'll reach the mid to upper 70s this afternoon. We'll keep partly cloudy skies throughout the day, and we'll have a chance for some isolated storms by this afternoon. I'm meteorologist Grant Skinner in the NCN Weather Center.
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1: There was a version of me that liked Mondays. Then that version disappeared. I showed up to work, but mentally, I wasn't there. One day, I called RHA to get the mental health support I needed. I started trying again.

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1: It's now 9 minutes after 7. Research shows that letting in a little extra light during the day could make you more alert and help you avoid an afternoon energy slump. Vampires everywhere are furious to learn their entire lifestyle is just untreated afternoon fatigue.

0: Mountain Community Health Partnership is pleased to announce that Dr. Gretchen Court Banks, a board-certified pediatrician with deep roots in Mitchell and Yancey counties, will be joining the organization this fall. Dr. Banks will begin seeing patients in September of 2026 and will be accepting new pediatric patients. Families are encouraged to call now to schedule appointments for late September and beyond. The phone number is 688-2104. 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

0: NCN News. I'm Mike Rayleigh. Data shows childhood vaccination rates continue to decline in the Tar Heel State. Dr. Zachary Willis, a UNC Chapel Hill Associate Professor of Pediatric Infectious Diseases, tells CBS 17.
1: If you're a primary care provider for children, you're going to see, the first couple weeks after school starts, an increase in things like strep throat. Certainly, if there's going to be some chicken pox or measles, this would be a time that you might see that happen.
0: Correspondent Ben Thomas reports the U.S. spy chief has been on a secretive trip abroad.
2: CIA Director John Ratcliffe has made a rare visit to Russia. The Kremlin says he held talks in Moscow with intelligence counterparts. Spokesman Dmitry Peskov says Ratcliffe did not meet with Vladimir Putin, but says the Russian president was immediately informed of everything, though he refused to say what was discussed.
0: The Charlotte-Mecklenburg Board of Education voted to approve a motion to release a summary report on the recently completed investigation into Superintendent Dr. Crystal Hill. The motion was presented by board member Cherlita Hatch.
3: Now that the investigation has concluded, I believe we have a responsibility to close the loop.
0: Carteret County emergency officials are reporting an increase in water rescues and calls involving distressed watercraft this year as a busy summer season begins to wind down. Carteret County Emergency Services Director William Mathias told WCTI.
4: People just get into situations where, they're not in a pool or a lake, they're actually in the ocean.
0: Correspondent Ed Donahue reports more cereals are ditching artificial colors.
5: General Mills says it is removing artificial dyes from all its cereals in the U.S. The shift will be to fruit and vegetable-based dyes and colors derived from spices like paprika and turmeric to keep their bright colors.
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7: 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There is no cost for entrepreneurs selected to participate. The new cohort begins on October 21st and will meet every other week through March of next year. Interested business owners can apply at the website mountainbizworks.org/catalyst-cohort. It's North Carolina Landslide Preparedness Week. Before Hurricane Helene, landslides probably weren't something that most of us thought much about. But landslides can happen suddenly and with little time to react. Knowing whether your home is in a landslide-prone area before heavy rain arrives could save your life. According to the National Weather Service, 5 inches or more of rain in 24 hours can be enough to trigger landslides in the mountains of North Carolina. 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
1: 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It's 26 minutes until 8 o'clock, 63 degrees outside here in Burnsville. 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

0: here in Burnsville, 23 minutes until 8 o'clock, 63 degrees outside our studios. Other weather stations in the area reporting 64 degrees in Spruce Pine. We have 61 degrees in Bakersville, 63 at CeeLo. Pensacola reporting 61. Nep and Boone, they're reporting 62 degrees. And fog and mist reported in Asheville, where it's 64, and there's fog reported in Morganton, 68 degrees there. I'll be back with a look at your morning weather, courtesy Compassionate Care Western North Carolina and Young's Fuel Service.
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0: Well, it's like we're looking at a possibility of a return of showers and thunderstorms.

storms to our forecast all the way through the weekend. For today, we're expecting mostly cloudy skies with a 50% chance of showers and thunderstorms for this afternoon and evening, with highs around 80 and nighttime lows around 60. Tomorrow is going to be partly sunny with some fog in the morning. Showers likely with thunderstorms for the afternoon into the evening. Friday's the best chance of rain for the next several days, looking at a 70% likelihood of showers. Highs tomorrow in the upper 70s. Showers and thunderstorms continue to be likely through the evening hours. 40% chance of rain with nighttime lows in the upper 50s. For Saturday, we're expecting mostly sunshine in the morning, clouding up to partly sunny with a 50% chance of showers and thunderstorms for the afternoon and evening, and a 40% chance of showers for Sunday along with thunderstorms.

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1: It's now 60 minutes to 8 o'clock. Today is Thursday, Thursday, August 27th, and it's time for our birthday calendar. Today is Just Because Day, Kiss Me Day, Banana Lovers Day, Petroleum Day, Tarzan Day, Thought for Thursday, and World Rock, Paper, Scissors Day. Some events that happened this day in history. In 1859 on this day, Edwin Laurentine Drake struck oil while drilling in Titusville, Pennsylvania, becoming the first driller of a productive oil well in the United States. The Guinness Book of World Records was first published this day in 1955. In 2008 on this day, Democratic politician Barack Obama became the first African American to be nominated for the presidency by either major party. He later defeated Republican John McCain to win the office. In 2011 on this day, after causing extensive damage to several Caribbean islands, Hurricane Irene made landfall in the United States, striking North Carolina's Outer Banks before moving along the eastern seaboard. In 2019 on this day, race car driver Jesse Combs died while setting the new fastest woman's land speed record of 522.783 miles per hour at Alvord Desert in Oregon. And in 2022 on this day, a mint condition Mickey Mantle baseball card sold for $12.6 million, blasting into the record books as the most ever paid for sports memorabilia. Happy birthday wishes go out locally today to Debbie Alguire, John Bennett, Billy Briggs, and Lydia Collins, Blake Fox, and Doug Harrell, Jack Riley, Rhonda Deneen Robinson, Chandra Tolley, Rebecca Wallace, and Heath Wiseman. They share birthdays with celebrities Tom Ford, a fashion designer, Chandra Wilson, actress on Grey's Anatomy, Sarah Chalk, actress on Scrubs and Roseanne, Patrick J. Adams, an actor on Suits, he turned 45, Amanda Fuller, actress on Last Man Standing, and Ariana Greenblatt, the actress in the Barbie movie, she turned 19 today. And it was 32 years ago today on their special day, August 27th, 1994, that Clay Walker hit the top spot on Billboard's Country Singles Chart with Dreaming With My Eyes Wide Open.

it is today. We can smile at people. It takes 14 muscles to smile, while frowning takes 72. It seems to me that, like that choice, is simple. We can be cordial to people. Being cordial is a lost art, almost. Don't you think it's time we bring it back? We can look at people during a conversation, look the person in the eyes. It'll let them know that you're genuinely interested in what they're saying. We can be generous with praise. Too often we heap criticism onto people. We can be considerate. Politeness seems to be a thing of the past many times. Rid yourself of any rudeness. And let's add to this list a sense of humor, lots of patience, and a boatload of humility. Try these things. 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We agree, and that's how it looks from this point of view.

0: 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Open Tuesday through Saturday, the Amber Jack.
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1: ABC News, I'm Sherry Preston. Dozens of Americans are among the hundreds of people still missing after a massive flash flooding ripped through parts of Nepal. The death toll, 289 people. More from ABC News Chief International Correspondent.

0: Spotted James Longman.
1: This wall of water unleashed as much energy as a 5.2 magnitude earthquake. Some estimates put it as high as 160 feet. It's left behind a trail of destruction, the mud and the debris now complicating search and rescue efforts.
0: The flood set off by the collapse of a Himalayan glacier. Nearly 25 years after the 9/11 attacks, a military judge has now set a date for the trial of alleged mastermind Khalid Sheikh Mohammed. He and three accomplices are now set to face trial in June of 2028. Closing arguments are due to start this morning in the trial of the Massachusetts mom charged with murdering her three children. Her defense team says she was suffering from postpartum psychosis. The FDA approving a new drug that could help patients with pancreatic cancer live longer lives. This is ABC News. A new ruling on drag shows in the state of Texas. It turns out one judge had a very simple solution to those who are offended by them. Here's ABC's Marcus Moore.
2: The attorney general in Texas is vowing to appeal after a judge struck down a state law restricting drag shows. The judge ruled the ban on sexually oriented performances violates the First Amendment. And he referenced Dolly Parton to make his point, saying, quote, just as many people chastise Dolly Parton as a voluptuous sex symbol, there are erotic elements in countless popular performances that could be subject to penalties under the ban. The judge adding that the solution is simple. He said, just don't go to the drag show if you're offended.
0: Following her death at the age of 80, Dolly Parton is being remembered for her faith and inclusivity. Her theme park in Pigeon Forge, Dollywood, reflects both her Christian values and her legacy of acceptance. Many of those in the LGBTQ community describe Dolly Parton's public support as a beacon of light. I'm Sherry Preston, ABC News.
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5: Well, good morning. 3 minutes after 8 o'clock, 63 degrees outside our studios. I'm Dennis Renfro, sitting in for Michael Ardell, who'll be back with you tomorrow on the morning show. Time for a look at our morning weather. Let's check in with Grant Skinner at the North Carolina News Network Weather Center.
6: Thursday morning, we start your day in the northern mountains with some patchy fog and partly cloudy skies. Temperatures sit in the 60s. By this afternoon, we'll stay partly cloudy. Highs will reach the mid to upper 70s, and we'll have a chance for some isolated storms. We're then mostly cloudy overnight, with temperatures dropping to around 60 by Friday morning. A few storms are possible early tonight. We'll have more scattered storms on Friday, with highs reaching the mid to upper 70s. I'm meteorologist Grant Skinner in the NCN Weather Center.
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5: Well, researchers say people with simple, common, shorter first names have more success in life. 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

0: 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Due to circumstances beyond their control, the Great American Gun Show, scheduled for this weekend at the Cross Street Commerce Center in Spruce Pine, has been rescheduled. The new dates are November 21st and 22nd. They apologize for any inconvenience and appreciate your understanding. For more information, check out the Great American Promotions website. Again, the Great American Gun Show in Spruce Pine is now scheduled for November 21st and 22nd. See you there.
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1: Mountain Community Health Partnership is pleased to announce that Dr. Gretchen Court Banks, a board-certified pediatrician with deep roots in Mitchell and Yancey counties, will be joining the organization this fall. Dr. Banks will begin seeing patients in September of 2026 and will be accepting new pediatric patients. Families are encouraged to call now to schedule appointments for late September and beyond. The phone number is 688-2104.
2: This is Scientific American 60 Second Health. I'm Dina Fine-Marin. Got a minute? Hey kids, here's a good reason to work up a sweat. When young people exercise for an hour each day, it also helps boost their brain power. That's according to a study of more than 200 kids in the journal Pediatrics. 7, 8, and 9-year-olds were randomly selected to enroll in an after-school exercise program or be placed on a wait list. The exercisers performed much better on intellectual tests. And there was a dosage effect. Kids who spent more time in the program performed even better than kids who were enrolled in the program but had spotty attendance. Government guidelines already recommend that everyone aged 6 to 17 engage in an hour or more of moderate and vigorous intensity physical activity daily, but many kids still do not meet this threshold. Better cognitive capabilities could be a selling point for more exercise. The study could not tease apart how much increased physical fitness versus social interactions in the exercise program may have contributed to better accuracy on cognitive tasks. But other work has suggested that exercise is better for cognition than social interactions alone. Regardless, a workout that offers both is a win-win.
3: Thanks for the minute. For Scientific American 60 Second Health, I'm Dina Fine-Marin.
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Terry Gibbs with Somebody's Knocking. Well, 2 years ago today, Drew Baldridge became the first independent artist to fund a number one hit when she, Somebody's Daughter, topped the country charts. Let's give that song another listen.

NCN Sports, I'm Tony Rixby. The big 12 yesterday followed the Southeastern and Big Ten conferences in banning players who were on... NCN Sports, I'm Tony Rixby. The big 12...

0: Yesterday followed the Southeastern and Big Ten conferences in banning players who were on NFL rosters from
1: season. At the owners' meeting in Atlanta, NFL Executive Vice President Peter O'Reilly described it as a shift from the game to the honor, saying a Pro Bowl selection will return to its original purpose, honoring the best of the best. The game has waned in popularity. Once a staple in Honolulu, it moved around to various cities and switched from tackle to flag football in 2023. League officials say the decision should sit well with many players who said they don't want to risk injury for an exhibition game. I'm Jennifer King.
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0: Jeremiah Jackson singled home the tie-breaking run in the eighth inning, leading the Norfolk Tides past the Durham Bulls 7-6 at Durham Bulls Athletic Park. The Wilson Warbirds unable to hold on for a late 3-0 lead, falling 8-3 to the Hickory Crawdads last night at Wilson Ballpark. The Atlanta Braves beating the Los Angeles Dodgers again last night, 6-5 was the final there. Washington Nationals trounced by the Colorado Rockies 13-1. Orioles beating the Cardinals 8-7. The Marlins handed the Red Sox a 4-0 shutout loss. Phillies with a 6-0 win over the Seattle Mariners. Home run number 40 on the year for Kyle Schwarber for the Phillies. Tampa Bay Rays shut out the Tigers 3-0. Guardians a 4-3 win over the Angels. Yankees beating the Astros 9-3. Tony Rixby, NCN Sports.
4: 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And Mitchell is on the road tomorrow night. They'll be traveling to McDowell. Madison will be at East Henderson. Kickoff 7:30 tomorrow night.

0: KXAN News. I'm Mike Riley, the owner of Instagram and Facebook, will pay up to $645 million with a guaranteed minimum of $451 million to North Carolina and make major child safety upgrades to its apps in a landmark settlement. Speaking to reporters, Attorney General Jeff Jackson said,
1: the internal documents that investigation uncovered made very clear that Meta was specifically engineering their products to be as addictive as possible to young people.
0: Correspondent Ben Thomas reports the aircraft carrier USS Abraham Lincoln is making its way back to the U.S.
2: USS Abraham Lincoln originally deployed last November from San Diego, and it arrived in the Middle East in January. There it supported the U.S. war against Iran. Now it's finally on its way back home after more than 250 days at sea.
0: Lisa Dwyer reports on plans to add nuclear microreactors to five military bases.
3: The U.S. Army plans to add nuclear microreactors at five military bases from New York to Texas as a reliable source of energy independent of the commercial electric grid.
0: Asheville police no longer have access to flock safety software after city council voted to terminate the city's contract for 11 license plate reader cameras. Council member Cameroni addressed a broader debate.
4: Everyone in our community deserves to be safe. 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
0: Governor Josh Stein announced Wednesday that Boaters World Manufacturing Group will create 179 new jobs in Beaufort County. Beaufort County Manager Tim Corley tells WITN he's looking forward to the growth and economic boost.
5: 179 folks coming to work for Boaters World. We're really excited about what that can do for the community, especially Chalk community as well.
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7: 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It's North Carolina Landslide Preparedness Week. 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But landslides can happen suddenly and with little time to react. 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

0: 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I'm Bruce Eichard, WKYK News.
1: It's now 64 degrees outside our studios here in Burnsville. 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
1: 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We're talking with Dr. Tanya Hill, Chief Executive Officer and Chief Nursing Officer of the Blue Ridge Regional Hospital in Spruce Pine, North Carolina. Hi, Tanya. Welcome back. It's good to see you. How are things going?
2: Things are going great.
1: Well, I know that August is Health Unit Coordinator Appreciation Month. Main reason I know that is because it's in the notes that you gave me. But I'm going to ask you the next question, which is perfect for what I would ask you, even if I didn't have this little note, which is, what's a Health Unit Coordinator and what do they do?
2: A Health Unit Coordinator is someone that helps keep everything moving for our patients.
1: Mm-hmm.
2: And so they communicate with physicians, nurses, patients, and families. They also help keep, like, the medical records current, coordinate testing and consultations. At Blue Ridge, we have a health unit coordinator. Her name is Stephanie Bird, that works in our outpatient infusion area. We also have multiple people that what I call pinch hit and step in sometimes and do that function for our acute care unit. And then there's other areas in the hospital that have similar functioning type positions. But certainly these are the support folks that are behind the scenes that sometimes go unnoticed, and we want to make sure that they're being recognized. Think about everything that may need to happen during a hospital stay. Tests need to be scheduled. Specialists might need to be consulted. There may be transportation needs. Records might need to be reviewed, or there may be something that needs to be updated related to that. Sometimes we need to get the patients home, so we may have to get safe transportation, discharge plan for them to get home. And then also they coordinate many things. There's just a lot of moving pieces. So they're the glue. We call them the glue of the department. So we couldn't do things without them. We really appreciate everything that they do. And so when you come to Blue Ridge, there's an entire team that's working to care for you, and they're a part of that.
1: Yeah. Well, when you think about that, they do a really good job and keep everything going, and that's why you don't see them, is because everything runs smoothly.
2: They're the organization of the department.
1: Yeah.
2: They keep things organized.
1: That's something, and it's good to salute those folks, because there's folks like that that they really do make it possible for all of us to do.
2: Absolutely.
1: Better.
2: We couldn't do our jobs without them.
1: Yeah. So also, they tell me August 31st is National Overdose Awareness Day. What would you like families in the area to know about preventing prescription medication misuse and overdose?
2: So everybody needs to take a look at the medications that they have in their homes. And if you have prescription medications that are expired, unused, or no longer needed, don't leave them somewhere. They could be misused. So dispose of them safely through an appropriate medication collection site. Blue Ridge also participates with Mission Health and HCA Healthcare in our annual Crush the Crisis event, which this year will be Saturday, October the 24th. Giving community members an opportunity to safely dispose of those unwanted medications, and then preventing overdose takes all of us. Safely removing our medications we no longer need is one practical way that each of us can help protect our families and our community.
1: Yeah. Now, you can do that a number of different ways. You can take advantage of the day that you guys set up with Mission on October 24th, but also, like, some of the local sheriff's departments, police departments have drop boxes, don't
2: yes,
1: they?
2: So we actually called around to make sure we had these locations correct. And medication drop-off locations include the Spruce Pine Police Department, the Avery County Sheriff's Office, and a location in the Yancey County Courthouse. So we just encourage people to take advantage of that resource. Those individuals will take it from there and make sure that those are disposed of properly. And then also watch for information about our Crush the Crisis Medication Take Back event. I've given you the date, but just make sure that you plan to be there if you have things that you want to dispose of.
1: Blue Ridge Regional Hospital and Mission Health we've had some exciting news. Some new primary care providers have moved into the area. So talk to us a little bit about who's joining the team and what does that mean for patients looking for care close to home.
2: This is so exciting. I know that recently we've talked about Dr. Joanna Story, who's our pediatrician. She's been with us for a few months now, and she's at Mozzie in Bruce Pine. But we also have some primary care providers that have joined us. So Dr. David Gierkink is a primary care physician. He also is specialized in sports medicine, and he will also be at Mozzie Phillips Center. And he started yesterday.
1: Really?
2: Yes.
1: Cool.
2: Yes, it was great. And then his wife, Anna Gierkink, is a physician's assistant, and she will be joining the Blue Ridge Medical Center Yancey Clinic. And she'll be doing that on September the 8th. And then just recently we had McKenna Huser. She's also a PA, physician's assistant, and she does primary care, and she's also located at the Yancey Clinic. So really some great providers that we've been able to recruit. We're very excited about their onboarding. And if you need a primary care provider, please reach out to them. They're accepting patients. 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Mm-hmm. Or if you want to make an appointment at the Mozzie Phillips Center, you can call 828-766-3555.
1: Very good. Curious, what would you want people in Mitchell, Yancey, and Avery counties to know about care and resources available to them through Blue Ridge Regional Hospital?
2: Well, we just want our neighbors to know we're a part of this community, and our goal is to make high-quality care accessible as close to home as possible. So that includes the hospital care people know us for, but it also includes connecting patients with primary care specialists, which we have several, and then also other services and resources through Mission Health. But most importantly, don't put off getting care. So when you need it, make sure that you're getting those screenings done, any type of preventative care that you can do, the colonoscopies, the mammograms. You know, we will be coming into mammogram season in October. We definitely need to mention that. We're just very appreciative that we are the hometown hospital for these communities, and we take pride in what we do, and we're just thankful that people choose us.
1: And we're thankful that you guys are here, and thankful that we'll get to talk to you again next month. What are we going to talk about next month, do you know?
2: Yes. So it'll be healthy aging and prostate cancer awareness.
1: Oh, that'll be interesting, especially the healthy aging. I probably need to work on that. For that. I'll be ready.
2: Okay. We're going to start working out.
1: There you go. Thank you, Tanya.
2: Thank you so much for having me.
1: Thank you to our guest today, Dr. Tanya Hale, Chief Executive Officer and Chief Nursing Officer of the Blue Ridge Regional Hospital. 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
3: 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I put brakes on it, and I'd mash down on it. It'd go against that back wheel and slow it down, he recalled. 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And we got started, and I couldn't stop that blessed thing at all. Pap had made a bridge out of logs down there. It's rough, you know. We hit that, and off in the branch we went. Every one of them piled on top of me, and I had a time getting out.
0: If you have a story to share, call 682-9654.
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8: Well, in strange but true news, a woman in China said her dog was fond of crouching on the steering wheel and often watched her drive, so of course she thought it would be a good idea if she let her dog drive while she operated the accelerator and the brake. Of course, they crashed. And a burglar in Italy who tried to break into a post office through its chimney got stuck and had to be rescued by police. Employees at the post office heard him screaming for help when they came into work and called the police to break a hole in the wall to get him out.
9: I just hate stupid people. They should have to wear signs and just say, I'm stupid. That way you wouldn't rely on them, would you? You wouldn't ask me anything. Be like, excuse me. Oh, never mind. I didn't see your sign. It's like for my wife and I moved from Texas to California. Our house is full of boxes. There's a U-Haul truck in our driveway. My friend comes over and goes, hey, you moving? Nope. We just pack our stuff up once or twice a week. Just see how many boxes it takes.

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I couldn't resist. I said, nope. No, I was driving around. Those other three just swelled right up on me. Here's your sign.

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1: Guys, watch one of those animal shows on Discovery Channel. There was a guy inventing a shark bite suit. There's only one way to test that. All right, Jimmy, got that shark suit on, looks good. They want you to jump in this pool of sharks, and you tell us it hurts when they bite you.
2: Well, all right. Hold my sign, I don't want to lose it.

That's going to wrap up another morning show here on WKYK. Michael Lardell will be back with you tomorrow, bringing you more great country music, entertainment, and information. Here's Kenny Chesney. Carry on. Have a great day.

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2: 70s this afternoon. We'll keep partly cloudy skies throughout the day, and we'll have a chance for some isolated storms by this afternoon. I'm meteorologist Grant Skinner in the NCN Weather Center.
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1: 70s this afternoon. We'll keep partly cloudy skies throughout the day, and we'll have a chance for some isolated storms by this afternoon. I'm meteorologist Grant Skinner in the NCN Weather Center.
2: Shining for St. Jude. 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

0: That's one of my favorite Anne Murray songs. I know the lyrics have changed a little bit to fit the times, but it's a little good news. Great song. Tom Lang with Tennessee Ernie Ford.
1: Some people say a man is made out of mud. 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You load 16 tons, what do you get? 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

0: requires a touch of Luke Holmes, it's sleepless in a hotel room. I hope you don't do what he does, just kind of lying there abed in that hotel room at 3 in the morning, looking at his watch, because Luke Holmes definitely loves watches.
1: My grandfather got one when he quit the mill. He worked there for 25 years, and when he left, they gave him a Rolex, and he was always really, really proud of what that watch signified, and it kind of was this physical item that could sum up this achievement that he had had. So now I bought a watch, you know, when my sons were born, I bought watches, and at the end of a big tour, I'll buy a watch, and they kind of signify, not each and every one, but a lot of them have a significant.
2: Families choose Sandstone.
3: When we brought my dad in, as soon as walked in, the decision was made. This is where you need to come to.

0: signify. Not each and every one, but a lot of them have a significant.
1: Families choose sandstone.
2: When we brought my dad in, as soon as we walked in, the decision was made. This is where you need to come to. It's just a wonderful.
0: That could sum up this achievement that he had had. So now I buy a watch. You know, when my sons were born, I bought watches. And at the end of a big tour, I'll buy a watch. And they kind of signify, not each and every one, but a lot of them have a significant.
1: Families choose sandstone.
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0: Well, there's Blake Shelton. It is definitely all about tonight. Tom Lang with more music on the way for you. 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
1: The North Carolina High Peaks Trail Association planning a great hike to the Lost Cove community this coming Friday. 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

0: Hamilton, and it airs every Saturday just after the 1 o'clock news, about a 30-minute program. 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

Well, there's some Conway Twitty with a redneck and lovemaking night. We'll have to see how that works out on this coming Friday or Saturday evening. Tom Lang with more music on the way for you, and here is Joe Diffie.

been red. Don't spread my ashes out to sea. 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You can put my mind at ease if you fill my last request.

0: Chris Stapleton, ever felt like you were a millionaire? 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

0: Just How Far Does a Goodbye Go? There's some Jason Aldean. I'm Tom Lang with more music on the way. Well, here's a list that I don't know if this is true or not. I'll read it off to you. You tell me what you think. I have met some of these artists, and, you know, I just really don't think they fit this list. According to a new article by Penn Live and the Dallas Observer, country music's biggest jerks at number 10 happens to be artists canceling their tours, okay? Number 9, Bailey Zimmerman. Travis Tritt's at number 8. Gavin Adcock, number 7. Blake Shelton at number 6. I don't know about that. Zach Bryan checks in at number 5. Jimmy Allen, number 4. Kid Rock, number 3. Morgan Wallen, well, you know, he's starting to straighten things out at number 2. But according to this list in this article, country music's biggest jerk at number 1 is Jason Aldean. I don't know.
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3: Good Thursday morning. We start your day in the northern mountains with some patchy fog and partly cloudy skies. Temperatures sit in the 60s. By this afternoon, we'll stay partly cloudy. Highs will reach the mid to upper 70s, and we'll have a chance for some isolated storms. We're then mostly cloudy overnight, with temperatures dropping to around 60 by Friday morning. A few storms are possible early tonight. We'll have more scattered storms on Friday, with highs reaching the mid to upper 70s. I'm meteorologist Grant Skinner in the NCN Weather Center.

0: postpartum psychosis when she murdered her three young children 2 years ago in Plymouth, Massachusetts. Dozens of Americans are among the hundreds of people still missing after that massive flash flood ripped through parts of Nepal. The death toll now over 350 people. ABC News Chief International Correspondent James Longman.
1: This wall of water unleashed as much energy as a 5.2 magnitude earthquake. Some estimates put it as high as 160 feet. It's left behind a trail of destruction, the mud and the debris now complicating search and rescue efforts.
0: The flood set off by the collapse of a Himalayan glacier. A group of people from Tennessee on a religious pilgrimage in the area are among the missing. Tropical storm Dolly has formed in the Atlantic. The National Hurricane Center says it's just a coincidence that this storm has the same name as a beloved country music star who died a few days ago. This is ABC News. The FBI is warning other government agencies to safeguard their computer systems after a group of Chinese hackers targeted the military and agencies that run the U.S. power grid. Here's ABC's Pierre Thomas.
2: The hacking group known as QTFY has targeted the computers of the U.S. military and NASA. And Wednesday, U.S. officials revealed that in 2024, the group conducted computer intrusions against the Federal Reserve, HHS, NIH, and three laboratories at the Department of Energy, which is responsible for the nation's power grid and nuclear energy weapons research.
0: Here's something you don't see very often.
3: A rare sight off Florida's Gulf Coast. A lemon shark with a rare genetic mutation that results in a partial loss of pigmentation. Lemon sharks typically have a solid yellowish brown back. Researchers say that shark's condition has only been documented about 24 times in the wild.
0: ABC's Hannah Patah. Most divers say lemon sharks aren't nearly as aggressive as some other breeds. I'm Sherry Preston, ABC News.
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7: As our next front moves into the area, we'll see better chances for showers and storms by later today, and especially into Friday. Temperatures will stay a bit cooler across the area, but with more humidity, it will feel a bit hotter outside. After some patchy fog this morning and partly cloudy skies and temperatures in the 60s, we'll reach the mid to upper 70s this afternoon. We'll keep partly cloudy skies throughout the day, and we'll have a chance for some isolated storms by this afternoon. I'm meteorologist Grant Skinner in the NCN Weather Center.
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Here's a great way to keep up with what's happening right here in our area. 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They interview folks from the area about what's been happening and what's going to be happening. So kind of keep up with the comings and goings of what's going on right here in our area, the events that are being talked about and what's going on during the Remax Results Burnsville Bulletin every Saturday.

Welcome to another edition of the New Day program on WKYK on this Thursday, August 27th. I'm Dennis Renfro, your host for the program, and I'm so glad you joined us as we're getting ready to enjoy some great gospel music that I hope is a blessing to you. Let's get started with a scripture reading. Today we'll be looking at the book of Romans chapter 5, and we'll look at verses 6 through 9. It reads, "For when we were yet without strength, in due time Christ died for the ungodly. For scarcely for a righteous man will one die, yet peradventure for a good man some would even dare to die. But God commendeth his love toward us, in that while we were yet sinners, Christ died for us. Much more then, being now justified by his blood, we shall be saved from wrath through him.

0: That was the Inspirations with I Can Tell You the Time, and we started the program off with the Primitive Quartet with He Brought Salvation. If I could
1: telephone heaven. Boy, wouldn't a phone company love to bill you for that phone call, but we all know you can't telephone

0: That was the Inspirations with I Can Tell You the Time, and we started the program off with the Primitive Quartet with He Brought Salvation.
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Well, looking at our church announcements, North Bend Free Will Baptist Church is going to be having a singing tomorrow night at 7:30 p.m. with a Simple Faith Quartet. Everyone is welcome. Freedom Life Ministries will host their annual Pastor's Breakfast Saturday at the Burnsville Fire Department. It starts at 8:30 a.m. All pastors are welcome. If you have questions, reach out to Shana Turner. You can reach her Monday through Friday from 9 to 5 at 536-4044, extension 2. A benefit singing in honor of David Phillips will take place Saturday, September 5th at Beans Creek Church of Jesus Christ, starting at 5 p.m. Singers will include the Norton Family, Stillwater Singers, New Haven Singers, Peaceful Stream, Happy Way Quartet, and more. The church is located at 2058 Beans Creek Church Road in Bakersville. This next song is going out to Catherine Norton and Betty Ann Briggs and everyone at the nursing homes from Cody McKinney. Here's the King James Boys, Everything Heaven Won't Be.

0: That was Doyle Lawson and Quicksilver, Lord, I Want to Go to Heaven. It's right now 20 minutes until 12 noon. We'll be right back in a moment to continue with more great gospel music with the late Bob Thomas and the Right Road Quartet when we come back.
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0: That was Doyle Lawson and Quicksilver, Lord, I Want to Go to Heaven. 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We'll be right back in a moment to continue with more great gospel music with the late Bob Thomas and the Right Road Quartet when we come back.
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helping you celebrate your new day in the Lord. You're listening to the New Day program on WKYK. This next song is going out to Marlene in memory of Lucille McMahon from Catherine Norton. She wanted to hear Paul Williams and Victor Trio sing Never Grow Old. Couldn't find any instance of them ever recording that song. They may have sang it in concert, but never recorded it. So we're going to hear from the late Bob Thomas singing that same song, Where We'll Never Grow Old, and we'll also send it out to Cody McKinney from Lewis and Diane, and hope it's a blessing to Catherine Norton, even though it's not Paul Williams.

That was the Singing Ambassadors with Child of the King. We have another church announcement to tell you about. Claymount Baptist Church will be having their 100th anniversary service this coming Sunday and homecoming with special singing and preaching, and everyone is welcome. That's coming up this coming Sunday. This next song is going out in memory of TJ and Donnie Buchanan and Scott Buchanan and Tilda McMahon. Here's the Singing Echoes on the Other Side of Jordan.

0: That's the Reddins with Farside. Going out to the Metcalf family, bringing us to the end of another broadcast of the New Day program. I hope that today's selections have been a special blessing to you.
1: ABC News, I'm Sherry Preston. Dozens of Americans are among the 1,300 missing in the Himalayan mudslide. The death toll stands at more than 350 people as searches go on for those who remain unaccounted for. Closing arguments underway in the Lindsay Clancy murder trial. She is on trial for killing her three children. Her attorney says she was suffering through postpartum psychosis when she murdered them. As for jury instructions, ABC's Peter Haralambu says,
2: this case got very complicated yesterday when the judge decided that this jury can consider the lesser included offenses of second-degree murder and manslaughter. This is no longer a question of, is Clancy unable to tell the difference between right and wrong because of her psychosis and get sent to a facility, or get sent to prison because she's guilty of first-degree murder. The jury has more options now.
1: Tropical storm Dolly has formed in the Atlantic Ocean. There is no connection to country music icon Dolly Parton, who died a couple of days ago. Meteorologists say it's just a coincidence. This is ABC News. Flock is now under the congressional microscope.
3: The company behind the cameras watching America's roads is now under investigation by Congress. In a letter to the CEO of Flock Safety, Missouri Senator Hawley accuses the company of building an unprecedented national surveillance network, saying Congress never authorized the network your industry has built. Flock's license plate reader cameras photograph every passing vehicle and enter the information into a database that police can search, no warrant needed. More than 120,000 have been installed in 49 states.
1: ABC's Marcus Moore. Several law enforcement officers have been accused of stalking people, including women, through the license plate readers. General Mills has announced that all of its cereals in the United States, including Trix and Lucky Charms, are now made without artificial colors. By the end of next year, the company says 100% of its products, including fruit snacks and baking goods, will be made with natural dyes. Kellogg's has made the same products for its breakfast cereals and snacks. Sherry Preston, ABC News.
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10: 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And it's hilarious because no matter how hard they try, the water just slips right through their teeth. 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You can chase after relationships, money, success, or experiences, but like that dog, you'll never truly catch satisfaction. It's always slipping away, leaving you thirsty again. But Jesus said in John 4:14, "Whoever drinks the water I give them will never thirst. He is the living water." Meaning, purpose, and fulfillment aren't found by chasing things that vanish. They're found by coming to the source himself.
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0: Good afternoon. It's now 4 minutes after 12 noon, 75 degrees outside our studios here in Burnsville. We're seeing a 4 mile per hour wind from the north-northwest. A dew point is 68 degrees with 81% relative humidity, just a trace amount of precipitation in the rain gauge since midnight last night, and the barometric pressure 30.04 inches. And our low this morning dropped down to 63 degrees. Around the area, other weather stations reporting 78 degrees currently in Marshall and in Spruce Pine and Bakersville, all reporting 78 degrees, 74 at sea low. And Pensacola reporting 73. Boone reporting 75 degrees. We have fair skies in Asheville where it's 79. And 81 degrees in Morganton under partly cloudy skies. And we'll be going to the North Carolina News Network Weather Center for your forecast after this.
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11: As a cold front approaches the area, we'll see increasing humidity and better chances for showers and storms, especially by Friday. Temperatures will stay seasonable, and we'll see more rain chances into the start of the weekend. We're partly cloudy this afternoon with highs reaching the mid to upper 70s. Some isolated showers and storms are possible. Then a few more storms are possible early tonight. We'll keep mostly cloudy skies. Temperatures drop to around 60 degrees by Friday morning. I'm meteorologist Grant Skinner in the NCN Weather Center.
0: Thanks for that look at the forecast. Stay with us up next in our local news. It's North Carolina Landslide Preparedness Week. We'll have a few tips about that coming up. 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Details on these stories and more coming up in our local news.
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0: endorsement from President Trump. 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
1: Surprise to me was the margin. It seemed like after that disastrous debate performance, maybe Ralph Norman would be able to do a little bit better. But at the end of the day, Trump's endorsement, the Graham name, the whole thing meant a five-point victory.
0: Correspondent Ed Donahue reports on a major trial involving Meta had ended with a settlement.
2: Meta has agreed to pay $17 billion and add child safety measures to its Facebook and Instagram platforms to end a landmark trial over teen social media addiction and settle claims filed by 47 states.
0: Tropical storm Dolly has formed in the Atlantic. WITN meteorologist Jim Howard tells us.
3: Now, Hurricane Center holding that 70% right now over the next 7 days and not exactly racing along.
0: The governor, Josh Stein, announced Wednesday that Boater's World Manufacturing Group will create 179 new jobs in Beaufort County. Attila Nemkes is a Beaufort Community College Marketing and Public Relations Director. He tells WITN.
4: I think it's an opportunity for more of our students to stay local. So I think that's something that will help the county to thrive, that we have people who want to live here and have the opportunity now to live here.
0: A tragic fire has happened in Pakistan.
5: An investigation is being held into a fire at a hospital nursery in Pakistan after 14 newborn babies died in the blaze. Grieving families and the public sought answers about the cause of the fire and the safety measures at the major government facility in Islamabad.
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7: 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It's North Carolina Landslide Preparedness Week. 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But landslides can happen suddenly and with little time to react. 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According to the National Weather Service, 5 inches or more of rain in 24 hours can be enough to trigger landslides in the mountains of North Carolina. If you suspect a landslide is happening, don't go outside to investigate. 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I'm Bruce Eichard, WKYK News.
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1: 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There's never a charge for these type of announcements, but there is a small fee for reading those service type will do ads and micro businesses. 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

Grace W. Hensley, age 82, of the Ball Mountain community, passed away on Tuesday, August 11th, at Madison Manor. Born on December 26, 1944, in Yancey County, Grace was the daughter of the late Tom and Lucy Miller Wheeler and wife

of the late Denia Hensley. She was also preceded in death by her sons, William Shorty and Dakota Hensley, and her brother, James Wheeler. She was a loving mother and cherished member of her family. Grace was a member of Bald Mountain Church. Left to cherish her memory are children Eugene Hensley and Dana, and Maurice Hensley and Julie, and Angela R. Smallwood, and sister Elizabeth Allen. A graveside service will be held this afternoon at 2 p.m. in the Zach Fender Cemetery. The family would like to express their sincere gratitude to Madison Manor, Four Seasons Hospice, and all who have offered prayers, support, and kindness during this difficult time. 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This has been the obituary for Grace Wheeler Hensley, age 82, of the Bald Mountain community, who passed away Tuesday, August 11th. Herschel Vance Van Hensley, age 54, of Murphy, North Carolina, passed away at his home on Friday, June 26th. He was a native of Yancey County and the son of Charlie and Myra Hensley of Burnsville. Van was a 1990 graduate of Mountain Heritage High School and a 1995 graduate of Mars Hill University. A memorial service will be held at 2 p.m. on Saturday at West Burnsville Baptist Church in Burnsville. Family will greet friends in the sanctuary after the service. Holcomb Brothers, August 11th. Herschel Vance Van Hensley, age 54, of Murphy, North Carolina, passed away at his home on Friday, June 26th. He was a native of Yancey County and the son of Charlie and Myra Hensley of Burnsville. Van was a 1990 graduate of Mountain Heritage High School and a 1995 graduate of Mars Hill University. A memorial service will be held at 2 p.m. on Saturday at West Burnsville Baptist Church in Burnsville. Family will greet friends in the sanctuary after the service. Holcomb Brothers home on Friday, June 26th. He was a native of Yancey County and the son of Charlie and Myra Hensley of Burnsville. Van was a 1990 graduate of Mountain Heritage High School and a 1995 graduate of Mars Hill University. A memorial service will be held at 2 p.m. on Saturday at West Burnsville Baptist Church in Burnsville. Family will greet friends in the sanctuary after the service. 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This has been the obituary for Jeanette Rowland, age 94, who passed away Wednesday, August 6th.

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0: Bennett, Billy Briggs and Lydia Collins, Blake Fox, Doug Harrell, Jack Riley, Rhonda Deneen Robinson, Chandra Tolly, Rebecca Wallace, and Heath Wiseman. Happy birthday. On the sports schedule for today, we have high school JV football action with East Henderson at Madison, Mitchell at Mountain Heritage, and Rosman at Avery and West Henderson at Hendersonville. Kickoff at 7 o'clock tonight in all those matches. Volleyball action has Avery at Madison at 6:30, Mitchell at Hendersonville at 6, Mountain Heritage at AC Reynolds at 6 o'clock, and Owen at Polk at 6 o'clock. Coming up tomorrow night in varsity football action, Mitchell is on the road traveling to McDowell, and Irwin will be at Mountain Heritage. Kickoff at 7:30 with our live coverage starting just after 7 o'clock with pregame. 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The High Peaks Trail Association is leading a hike into the historic abandoned community of Lost Cove tomorrow. It's a long hike of about 7 miles long and will take over 5 hours to complete. Only experienced hikers in good condition should attempt the hike. Those wishing to go should plan to meet in the parking lot of the Roses Shopping Center in Burnsville tomorrow morning at 8:30 in the corner overlooking the traffic lot on Highway 19E. They'll then carpool to the 30-minute ride to the trailhead. Contact hike leader Jimmy Bowen by texting 252-450-5224 to reserve a spot or if you have questions. Freedom Life Ministries is hosting their annual Pastor's Breakfast Saturday at the Burnsville Fire Department starting at 8:30 a.m. All pastors are welcome. If anyone has questions, feel free to reach out to Shayna Turner. You can contact her Monday through Friday, 9 to 5, at 536-4044, extension 2. Dig In will host a garlic cleaning party Saturday from 1 to 4 p.m. at Dig In Yancey Community Garden at 744 Blankenship Creek Road in Burnsville. Hang out with them as they cut and clean up their garlic crop while chatting and getting to know each other. They'll have a snack luck, so bring something to share if you're able to. All ages and abilities are welcome. You can register from our website, WKYK.com. Just look for the event posting for the garlic cleaning party on our website under the community events. And from that, you'll find a registration link. There's been a change in the time of the next Yancey Travel and Tourism Board meeting. It will now be held Tuesday, September 1st at 10 a.m. at the new Tourism Board office at 112 West Main Street, Suite A. In the future, they'll be holding meetings there on the fourth Tuesday of the month at 10 a.m. Hidden Rivers, Freshwater Illustrated's feature film about the rivers and streams of the Southern Appalachian region of North America, will be shown Tuesday at 6:30 p.m. at the Center for Pioneer Life at 134 Joe Young Road in Burnsville for History Happy Hour. Biologists featured in the film and other local experts will be on hand for a Q&A. And that wraps up today's community calendar.
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0: Deanna Marie Gallant Davis, age 82 of Burnsville, passed away on Sunday, August 23rd, at Blue Ridge Regional Hospital in Spruce Pine. Born on December 3rd, 1943, in Lewiston, Idaho, she was the daughter of the late Jack and Margaret Stifler Lanningham and the adopted daughter of the late May Isabel Gallant. In addition to her parents, Deanna was preceded in death by her beloved husband, Robert Woodrow Davis, brother Billy Stifler, and sister Jeanette Stifler Hawkhurst. Left to cherish her memory is her son, Robert Davis, and wife, Anita of Burnsville, brother Timothy Gallant of Fayetteville, seven grandchildren, including Robert A. Davis of Burnsville, Caden W. Davis of Fayetteville, Taylor Marie Davis of Ely, Nevada, Jessica and Skylar Nelson, and Erica Yantz. Three great-grandchildren, Calliope Davis, Makati Eden Douglas, and Kimberly Yvette Norgren. Special friends, Lona Mae Smoot, Etha Brisson, and Marlon Snyder, as well as many others whose lives were touched by her kindness and care. A graveside service will be held at 2 p.m. on Sunday at Deanna's home, with Father Chris Bond officiating. Military honors will be provided by Sergeant E.L. Randolph, Chapter Number 57 DAV, in recognition of her many years of faithful service to her country. The family would like to say special thanks to Maxim Home Health, Compassionate Care of Western North Carolina, and the Charles George VA Medical Center in Asheville for all the support and loving care shown to Deanna in her last days, as well as Yancey Funeral Services for guiding our family during this difficult time. 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This has been the obituary for Deanna Marie Gallant Davis, age 82, of Burnsville, who passed away Sunday, August 23rd. James Jim Stanley Rosmus, age 82, of the Prices Creek community, entered into the presence of the Lord on Wednesday, August 19th at Care Partners Solace Center in Asheville. Born April 22, 1944, in Manhattan, New York, James was a son of the late Theodore Anthony and Mary Ellen Keating Rosmus. In addition to his parents, he was also preceded in death by his sister, Mary Ellen Cunningham. Among those who will forever cherish his memory is his loving wife of almost 60 years, Susan Rosmus, three daughters, Jennifer Soltis, Kristen Rosmus, and Carrie Donnelly and Liam, his cherished grandchildren, Jack Donnelly and Caitlin, Liam James Donnelly and Anna, Seamus Wharton and Brianne, Courtney Wharton, Francis Donnelly and Andrew Soltis, great-grandchildren Finnegan and Celeste Donnelly, and two brothers, Theodore and Gary Rosmus. Also left to cherish his memory are numerous extended family members, including the Keating clan, his beloved godchildren, Laura, Julie, John, and Brian Keating, as well as many dear friends whose lives were touched by James. A memorial service to celebrate the life of James will be held at 2 p.m. on Saturday at Higgins Methodist Church in downtown Burnsville. Reverend Burt Williams will be officiating the service. A time of reflection and receiving of family and friends will be held following the funeral services at the church. 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This has been the obituary for James Jim Stanley Rosmus, age 82, of the Prices Creek community, who passed away Wednesday, August 19th. Richard Henry Adams, Jr. was born in Ocala, Florida, on January 4, 1939. Dick was preceded by his parents, Richard Henry Adams, Sr., for James Jim Stanley Rosmus, age 82, of the Prices Creek community, who passed away Wednesday, August 19th. Richard Henry Adams, Jr. was born in Ocala, Florida, on January 4, 1939. Dick was preceded by his parents, Richard Henry Adams, Sr., and Miriam Thomas, 039, Statesville, North Carolina, 28687, or Compassionate Care, 856 Georges Fork Road, Burnsville, NC, 28714. This has been the obituary for Richard Henry Adams, Jr.
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2: ABC News, I'm Michelle Franzen. Historic flooding in Nepal, triggered by what experts say was a massive landslide in Tibet that hit a glacier, created a cascade of ice and debris throughout the valley. There are more than 350 deaths, 1,300 others missing. The State Department says some 90 U.S. citizens could be impacted throughout the region. ABC's Tom Sufi Burich has more.
3: Tibet is a tightly controlled Chinese region, so information coming out of there is very, very scarce right now. We do have a clearer picture in Nepal more broadly about the scale of this disaster. And really the catastrophic impact it has had on those very, very remote areas right up in the mountains, which are very, very hard to access for the rescue teams trying to get in there now.
2: Happening in Massachusetts, the judge in the Lindsay Clancy trial giving jurors their final instructions before starting deliberations. The mother is charged in the murders of her three children. Defense attorneys say she suffered from postpartum psychosis. On Wall Street, stocks are up this hour. This is ABC News. New promise for those with advanced stages of pancreatic cancer. The FDA has approved a new drug that's shown signs of positivity in clinical trials. ABC News medical contributor Dr. Darian Sutton says while it's not a cure, it could add years to a patient's life.
4: It's an oral daily pill that targets a key genetic driver of tumor growth, and in studies it was shown that when given to patients with metastatic pancreatic cancer, it doubled their median survival to just over 13 months, compared to about 6.5 months for patients on standard chemotherapy. A third of the patients saw tumor shrinkage, and some patients lived years beyond the treatment.
2: The drug will likely be covered by insurance. There are new developments of the controversy over the license plate tracking cameras being used by police across the country. The company behind Watching America's Roads now under investigation by Congress. Michelle Franzen, ABC News.
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8: For the rest

0: of our Thursday in the northern mountains will have partly cloudy skies with highs reaching the mid to upper 70s. Some isolated storms are possible by this afternoon. After a few storms early tonight, we'll have mostly cloudy skies and temperatures will drop to around 60 degrees by Friday morning. We're partly cloudy on Friday with highs reaching the mid to upper 70s. Scattered showers and some storms are possible. Then on Saturday, we'll have partly cloudy skies and highs in the upper 70s. I'm meteorologist Grant Skinner in the NCN Weather Center.
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1: The North Carolina High Peaks Trail Association planning a great hike to the Lost Cove community this coming Friday. You've probably heard of that. A strenuous hike, though, about 7 miles, and it's going to take about 5+ hours to do. So it's only for experienced hikers. They're going to meet in the parking lot of Roses Shopping Center, 8:30 Friday morning. The North Carolina High Peaks Trail Association planning a great hike to the Lost Cove community this coming Friday. You've probably heard of that. A strenuous hike, though, about 7 miles, and it's going to take about 5+ hours to do. So it's only for experienced hikers. They're going to meet in the parking lot of Roses Shopping Center, 8:30 Friday morning. Call this number if you want to...

The first day I got me a fuel pump, and the next day I got me an engine and a trunk. Then I got me a transmission and all the chrome. The little things I could get in my big lunchbox.

This is the Cottonmouth, and negatory on the cost of this machine there, Red Rider. You might say I went right up to the factory and picked it up. It's cheaper that way.

Cody Johnson and the Fall on Real Country. Gas prices might be up this year, but that hasn't stopped people from hitting the gas pedal hard. The American Automobile Association did its annual survey about speeding.

Cody Johnson and the Fall on Real Country. Gas prices might be up this year, but that hasn't stopped people from hitting the gas pedal hard. The American Automobile Association did its annual survey about speeding and found now that almost

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0: I'll be beating on my tom-tom. 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Half Cherokee and Choctaw. 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

0: George Strait and Real Country, Give It Away. After years of tinkering by the NFL,
1: the Pro Bowl is no more. League executives told owners that there will no longer be a standalone game, be it tackle or flag football. Starting this season, 88 players will receive the Pro Bowl honor with no alternates. In place of the games, Pro Bowlers will be invited to Los Angeles for an in-person celebration in February.
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0: baby.
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1: ABC News, I'm Michelle Franzen. Deliberations are underway in the Lindsay Clancy trial in Massachusetts. The mother, charged with killing her three children. Jurors have several options in trying to reach a verdict and must consider if Clancy meets the legal definition of having a mental defect and criminal intent at the time of the killings. More from ABC's Deborah Roberts.
2: Prosecutors ending their case with testimony from Gregory Sadoff, a senior psychiatrist with the FBI who interviewed Clancy for 11 hours over 2 days earlier this year. Clancy, a nurse, maintaining that a voice she never heard before, nor has heard since, told her to kill her three children during a postpartum psychotic episode. But Sadoff claiming Clancy's acts were inconsistent with someone expressing command hallucinations.
1: Crews are racing to reach survivors in Nepal and Tibet following
2: prosecutors ending their case with testimony from Gregory Sadoff, a senior psychiatrist with the FBI who interviewed Clancy for 11 hours over 2 days earlier this year. Clancy, a nurse, maintaining that a voice she never heard before, nor has heard since, told her to kill her three children during a postpartum psychotic episode. But Sadoff claiming Clancy's acts were inconsistent with someone expressing command hallucinations.
1: Crews are racing to reach survivors in Nepal and Tibet following catastrophic mudslides.
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7: For the rest of our Thursday in the northern mountains, we'll have partly cloudy skies with highs reaching the mid to upper 70s. Some isolated storms are possible by this afternoon. After a few storms early tonight, we'll have mostly cloudy skies, and temperatures will drop to around 60 degrees by Friday morning. We're partly cloudy on Friday with highs reaching the mid to upper 70s. Scattered showers and some storms are possible. Then on Saturday, we'll have partly cloudy skies and highs in the upper 70s. I'm meteorologist Grant Skinner in the NCN Weather Center.
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0: 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Whether you get pulled over or get into a crash, drinking and driving will change your whole world. 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
2: 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Open Tuesday through Saturday, the Ember Jack.
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6: As a cold front approaches the area, we'll see increasing humidity and better chances for showers and storms, especially by Friday. Temperatures will stay seasonable, and we'll see more rain chances into the start of the weekend. We're partly cloudy this afternoon with highs reaching the mid to upper 70s. Some isolated showers and storms are possible. Then a few more storms are possible early tonight. We'll keep mostly cloudy skies. Temperatures drop to around 60 degrees by Friday morning. I'm meteorologist Grant Skinner in the NCN Weather Center.
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1: ABC News, I'm Michelle Franz. An historic flooding in Nepal triggered by what experts say was a landslide in Tibet that hit a glacier, creating melt and debris flows that swallowed up homes, bridges, and all else in its path. More than 350 are dead, 1,300 missing. The State Department says some 90 U.S. citizens could also be impacted in the region. ABC's Tom Sufi Burridge has more.
2: A glacial breakaway, according to experts, is basically where part of a glacier, a huge amount of ice, can come crashing off the glacier. It crashes down, taking rocks with it. And satellite imagery from before and after the disaster, according to experts, confirms this provisional theory about what happened.
1: President Trump says the U.S. is pledging aid and resources. A new wrinkle in the U.S.-Canada tariff battle. The president signing an executive order today to change the name, he says, of Lake Ontario to Lake America. In Massachusetts, jury deliberations continue in the Lindsay Clancy trial. The mother is charged with killing her three young children. This is ABC News. The hack of tech company Hugging Face by artificial intelligence agents created in OpenAI was bigger than previously reported.
3: An AI agent is a computer program that runs with very little human oversight. And a recent independent investigation shows there were 700 of them created by OpenAI that went rogue in mid-July, swarming together as they went out on their own and hacked the platform Hugging Face. Then the investigation says the agents acted like little kids getting in trouble by trying to cover their tracks and hiding evidence of their cheating. In a separate incident, on the same day, rogue AI agents hacked OpenAI itself, stealing credentials and tampering with the company's cloud system. Sherry Preston, ABC News.
1: Jerry Sandusky due to return to a courtroom in Bellefonte, Pennsylvania next month when one of his accusers is expected to recant his testimony against the former Penn State assistant football coach who was convicted of sexually abusing boys for more than a decade. Sandusky is now 82 and serving a decades-long prison sentence. Michelle Franz in ABC News.
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7: For the rest of our Thursday in the northern mountains, we'll have partly cloudy skies with highs reaching the mid to upper 70s. Some isolated storms are possible by this afternoon. After a few storms early tonight, we'll have mostly cloudy skies, and temperatures will drop to around 60 degrees by Friday morning. We're partly cloudy on Friday with highs reaching the mid to upper 70s. Scattered showers and some storms are possible. Then on Saturday, we'll have partly cloudy skies and highs in the upper 70s. I'm meteorologist Grant Skinner in the NCN Weather Center.
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Second hand from a dealer in Atlanta, I rode up with Daddy when he went there to get her.

0: Hey, Cougar fans, don't forget double action at home tonight. JVs of Heritage play at home, and it's a big one. They're hosting Mitchell tonight. Kickoff at 7 o'clock for the JV football game out at E.L. Brick Stadium for tonight. Then tomorrow night, Varsity will have their first home game out at E.L. 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
1: As a cold front approaches the area, we'll see increasing humidity and better chances for showers and storms, especially by Friday. Temperatures will stay seasonable, and we'll see more rain chances at the start of the weekend. We're partly cloudy this afternoon with highs reaching the mid to upper 70s. Some isolated showers and storms are possible. Then a few more storms are possible early tonight. We'll keep mostly cloudy skies. Temperatures drop to around 60 degrees by Friday morning. I'm meteorologist Grant Skinner in the NCN Weather Center.
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0: Saturday morning. I'm meteorologist Grant Skinner in the NCN Weather Center.
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0: Carrie Underwood back, doing her Sunday night football thing this year for the 14th year in a row. Real Country. Pet care company Rover analyzing millions of user-submitted dog profiles to determine America's favorite dog breeds of this year. As in previous years, mixed-breed dogs claim the top spot, followed by Labrador Retrievers and Golden Retrievers. Rounding out the top five are Golden Doodles and German Shepherds. Small breeds are very popular, too.
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5: 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Driving

stripe was white. It was 18 feet from the bow to the stern light. Second hand from a dealer in Atlanta. I rode up with Daddy when he went there to get her.

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1: ABC News, I'm Michelle Franzen. Rescues continue across Nepal and Tibet following catastrophic mudslides and flooding throughout a popular tourist valley. More than 380 are confirmed dead. ABC's Britt Clinett is in Nepal.
2: More than 900 people are still unaccounted for here in Nepal, and China's state broadcaster says at least 558 are missing on the Tibetan side. So what we could be looking for is well over 1,000 people combined.
1: Deliberations underway in the Lindsay Clancy trial. The Massachusetts mother charged with killing her three children in 2023. Her defense says Clancy suffered from postpartum psychosis and did not have criminal intent. The president signing an executive order calling for Lake Ontario to change the name to Lake America. It marks another hurdle in the brewing trade war with Canada. Severe storms targeting the mid-Atlantic states and northeast today, packed with heavy winds and the threat of flooding, and extreme heat continuing in parts of the west. 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

0: ABC's Elizabeth Schulze.
1: Dozens of state attorneys general had filed this lawsuit against Meta several years ago, basically accusing Meta of designing apps that were addictive for young users. And people got hooked on the apps. It harmed their mental health, the AGs claimed. And then they claimed that Meta misled users about the safety and also collected children's data, illegal apps that were addictive for young users. And people got hooked on the apps. It harmed their mental health, the AGs claimed. And then they claimed that Meta misled users about the safety and also collected children's data illegally.
0: Some critics say the deal
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4: Cloudy skies, and temperatures will drop to around 60 degrees by Friday morning. We're partly cloudy on Friday with highs reaching the mid to upper 70s. Scattered showers and some storms are possible. Then on Saturday, we'll have partly cloudy skies and highs in the upper 70s. I'm meteorologist Grant Skinner in the NCN Weather Center.
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5: 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Here's a great way to keep up with what's happening right here in our area. 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They interview folks from the area about what's been happening and what's going to be happening. So kind of keep up with the comings and goings of what's going on right here in our area, the events that are being talked about and what's going on during the Remax Results Burnsville Bulletin every Saturday.
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Real Country, Shotgun Taylor here. Happy Friday Eve, y'all. Hey, if you ran the Edmonton Marathon recently and you were more tired than usual, I'll tell you why that happened in two songs.

0: Ella Langley and Riley Green in Real Country. Don't mind if I do. Wish you a happy Friday Eve. Runners at the recent Edmonton Marathon might have felt a little extra tired when they crossed the finish line. That's because it was longer than 26.2 miles, 0.42 miles longer to be exact. The mix-up happened due to a bridge detour on the course. 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
2: Especially by Friday, temperatures will stay seasonable and we'll see more rain chances at the start of the weekend. We're partly cloudy this afternoon with highs reaching the mid to upper 70s. Some isolated showers and storms are possible. Then a few more storms are possible early tonight. We'll keep mostly cloudy skies. Temperatures drop to around 60 degrees by Friday morning. I'm meteorologist Grant Skinner in the NCN Weather Center.
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0: Ricky Van Shelton on Real Country. Checking credit scores before a third date is no longer a joke. It's pretty much standard practice these days. According to TD Bank's 2026 Love and Money survey, nearly half of Americans say a potential partner's debt or financial habits would affect whether they pursue a serious relationship. Millennials and Gen Z are especially likely to feel that way, with about half saying finances could make or break a romance. Experts say it's less about being judgmental and more about today's economic reality. Between student loans, high housing costs, and inflation, younger adults view financial stability as a key part of long-term compatibility.
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1: Sorry, y'all. My mama called me. I'll be right back. Hello?
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1: ABC News, I'm Michelle Franzen. The jury in the Lindsey Clancy trial finishing the first day of deliberations. The mother is charged with killing her three children. ABC's Peter Haralambos has more.
2: This case got very complicated yesterday when the judge decided that this jury can consider the lesser included offenses of second-degree murder and manslaughter. This is no longer a question of is Clancy unable to tell the difference between right and wrong because of her psychosis and get sent to a facility or get sent to prison because she's guilty of first-degree murder. The jury has more options now.
1: Deliberations resume tomorrow. Rescue operations in Nepal and Tibet continue following the historic mudslides. Experts say that were triggered by glacial melt and massive flooding in the region. Nepali police say at least 358 are dead, 1,300 missing. In the latest tariff tiff, President Trump signed an executive order to rename Lake Ontario Lake America. Canada's Prime Minister says the world will always call it Lake Ontario, which means the lake is great. Michelle Franzen, ABC News. Convicted former Penn State assistant coach Jerry Sandusky due to return in a courtroom in Bellefonte, Pennsylvania next month. One of his accusers expected to recant his testimony. Sandusky, who was convicted of sexually abusing boys for more than a decade. ABC's Aaron Katursky has more.
3: Jerry hearing. This is not going to be a motion for a new trial or anything like that, but Sandusky has long maintained his innocence.
1: Sandusky, who is now 82 years old, has been serving a decades-long prison sentence after his 2012 conviction. Word today that Peter Cullen has died. His agent says the voice and actor who starred as Optimus Prime in Transformers and as Eeyore Winnie the Pooh.
4: Good luck making that scene.
1: His family says he passed away peacefully at his home in Los Angeles. The cause of death was not disclosed. Cullen was 85 years old. Michelle Franzen, ABC News.
5: Thank you, Michelle Franzen. Good afternoon, everyone. This is John Scott with you this afternoon. The time now is 5:02, and I am with you at your Live at 5 ride home today or wherever you are out and about. The current temperature outside our studios at our world headquarters atop Sawmill Hollow Road is currently 83 degrees. Over in South Tow, it's 81 degrees, and over in Cattail, it's 82 degrees. Spruce Pine checking in at 81 degrees, and Bakersville showing 83 degrees. Man, it's just warm out there, y'all. I got your local weather coming up, and we're going to start you out with a upbeat song to get you started on this Live at 5 drive home. This is going out to a buddy of mine, an Army friend of mine, who's listening live on our website. 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He's actually driving. He just texted me a few minutes ago. 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This is going out to Gator with the Phoenix Race Team out of Lynn Haven, Florida. Charlie's Theme. Oh, which one am I playing? There we go. Stroker's Theme by Charlie Daniels.
6: Stroker Ace was born to race. He had a mean streak 2 feet wide. A son of a gun with a taste for fun and more than his share of pride. Take a dirt road curve with the devil's nerve. Make a car dance across the mud. And

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A son of a gun with a taste for fun and more than his share of pride. 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And haul and shine was his regular line till the track got in his blood. It was a real hot

0: you think of? Got a little bit thick. Try another bag.
1: That's Joe Diffie and.
0: Could you pass some biscuits, please? That's a little Mark of White. What do you think of? Got a little bit thick. Try another bag.
1: That's Joe Diffie and Good Brown. Up in the news at the bottom of the hour, Mountain BizWorks opens application for business growth program, and North Carolina Landslide Preparedness Week is coming up. So stick around for those news breaks coming up at the bottom of the hour. Right now, we got Jason Aldean and some Keith Whitley coming up, and got some more news coming up at the bottom of the hour. She said.

That's Keith Whitley and Earl Thomas Conley. Contrary to popular belief, they were not biological brothers. They did perform the song, and it became number two on the Billboard Hot Country Singles and Tracks chart. Your local weather, it currently is 79 degrees here in Burnsville outside the studios. Tonight's going to be mostly cloudy with a chance of showers and thunderstorms in the evening. Patchy fog after midnight. Chance of rain is going to be 50%, lows around 60. So when you get out there and you support those Cougars or those Mountaineers over at Mitchell, make sure that you take an umbrella just in case, because there is a slight chance. Friday, partly sunny, patchy fog in the morning. Showers likely with a chance of thunderstorms in the afternoon. Highs in the upper 70s with a chance of rain 70%. Now, that's in the daytime. Now, as it goes through the day, the rain is going to lighten up some. The chance of showers is only 40%. Friday night's going to

0: morning, then partly sunny with a chance of showers and thunderstorms in the afternoon. Highs in the upper 70s with a chance of rain 50%. Well, you just heard Keith Whitley and Earl Thomas Conley, and I've got some other great music coming up right after this commercial.
1: 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Due to circumstances beyond their control, the Great American Gun Show, scheduled for this weekend at the Cross Street Commerce Center in Spruce Pine, has been rescheduled. The new dates are November 21st and 22nd. They apologize for any inconvenience and appreciate your understanding. For more information, check out the Great American Promotions website. Again, the Great American Gun Show in Spruce Pine is now scheduled for November 21st and 22nd. See you there.
0: Man, I hate that the gun show got canceled this weekend, but that's okay. It'll be coming back in November, and there's other good Great American Gun Shows all around the place. As you all probably know by now, Dolly Parton passed away a couple of weeks ago, and so it just happened to be that on the log for me to play today happened to be Miss Dolly Parton. Here she is with The Seeker. Rest in peace, Miss Dolly.

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Imagine life without them. All your radio heroes

0: You know the heart of country music still beats in Luke the Drifter.
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0: Old Marty, Hank and Lefty, why I can feel them right here with me.

0: That's a great question and appropriate song by Georgia Jones. Who's going to fill their shoes? I just realized I told you all about the JV football game going on tonight. East Henderson at Madison, Mitchell at Mountain Heritage, and volleyball games going on as well. But I forgot to tell you that tomorrow night, the varsity games, you got Irwin at Mountain Heritage. So Irwin's going to be here. Mountain Heritage is going to be hosting them. Madison is going to be at East Henderson out of town, and Mitchell is going to be out of town at McDowell. You can hear both Mountain Heritage and Irwin's game on 104.7 FM and AM 940. That's going to be our first live broadcast of the season. And you can listen to Mitchell and McDowell going on over at 101.1 WTOE. We got the local news coming up next with Bruce Farrell.
1: NCN News. I'm Bruce Farrell. Rescue teams and military helicopter searching for hundreds of missing people along the Nepal-China border. That's where a deadly torrent of water and mud several stories high swept through communities on Wednesday following a glacier collapse. Videos of the disaster showing people running before the floodwater swallowed them up and washed out bridges and buildings. New details emerging about an Iranian plot targeting a world leader's family. Here's Willie Nelson.
2: Israeli Prime Minister Benjamin Netanyahu says Iran tried to murder one of his sons. A U.S. law enforcement source identifies the target as his eldest son, Yair, who was living near Miami. Israeli reports say Yair was moved out of the area after intelligence determined an Iranian cell was already on the ground. The plot adds to growing concerns about Iranian threats against officials and their families. Willie Nelson, Washington.
1: Police in Asheville no longer have access to Flock safety software. City Council voting to terminate the city's contract for 11 license plate reader cameras. The decision follows concerns from council members and residents about privacy, data sharing, and oversight of the technology. Councilmember Kim Roney addressed the broader debate over public safety during this week's meeting.
3: Everyone in our community deserves to be safe. True safety is realized when communities invest in data-driven solutions and relational responses built on accountability and trust.
1: The city's decision applies only to cameras covered by a contract. Governor Josh Stein asking for three new state election rules to be delayed pending review by the General Assembly just days before they can take effect and absentee ballots start going out for the November midterms. The Rules Review Commission is scheduled to consider the rules today. Stein said this recently.
4: It's the fundamental right that underpins every other right that we possess. That's why I will always protect you and your right to vote.
1: Tropical storm Dolly forming in the Atlantic Ocean, far from land. Forecasters expecting it to fade quickly. The National Hurricane Center said it will start issuing advisories. Environmental conditions were expected to weaken the storm starting on Friday, according to the center. 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
6: 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It's North Carolina Landslide Preparedness Week. Before Hurricane Helene, landslides probably weren't

0: something that most of us thought much about. 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I'm Bruce Eichard, WKYK News.
1: Thank you, Mr. Bruce Eichard, the world-renowned and locally famous on-air personality for WTOE 101.1, Rolling the Oldies. This is John Scott with you. The time now is 5:33 on this Thursday afternoon. To caveat what Bruce was talking about with the North Carolina Landslide Preparedness Week, you heard about the floods in India that Mr. Bruce Farrell was talking about, or Mr. Farrell talking about the news a little while ago. Also, in case you were not aware, within the last day or two, let me just double check when this was, Saturday, actually, there were two earthquakes in western North Carolina. One was southwest of Canton, and the other one was east northeast of Weaverville, so pretty close to home. And so you know what, if you follow the Bible pretty well, you know, Revelation says that there's going to be signs and there's going to be some strange things happening in the world. So maybe these are some signs. I don't know. Do you believe that? I don't know. All right. So one thing I failed to mention a little while ago is we have some local celebrities today. WKYK and myself, John Scott, would like to wish the following happy birthdays to Miss Debbie Alguire. I'm not sure how to pronounce that. I'm sorry if I slaughtered it. John Bennett, Billy Briggs, Lydia Collins, Blake Fox. We also want to wish happy birthday to former pastor Doug Harrell. He has some great beef also. Mr. Jack Riley, Rhonda Deneen Robinson, Miss Chandra Tolley, Miss Rebecca Wallace, and Mr. Heath Wiseman. Happy birthday to all of you. And as always, about this time, we'd like to bring to you some past history. In 1982, this day in history, country music history, in 1982, August 27th, George Strait made his movie debut in, can you guess? No, it was not. I can't even think of the movie title, but it was not that one. It was, he movie debuted in The Soldier. I didn't realize that he was in two different movies until I read this, where he performed his song, Fool-Hearted Memory, in a honky-tonk as a brawl breaks out. The song was released in May of 1982 and became the first of Strait's 44 number one country hits. Here's King George with Fool-Hearted Memory.

History in 1982, August 27th, George Strait made his movie debut in, can you guess? No, it was not. I can't even think of the movie title, but it was not that one. It was, he movie debuted in The Soldier. I didn't realize that he was in two different movies until I read this, where he performed his song, Fool-Hearted Memory, in a honky-tonk as a brawl breaks out. The song was released in May of 1982 and became the first of Strait's 44 number one country hits. Here's King George with Fool-Hearted Memory. Here's King George with Fool-Hearted Memory.

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1: Keep the umbrella handy. Rain chances headed this way. We'll have mostly cloudy skies tonight. Some patchy fog is possible. Temperatures fall into the lower 60s. Scattered showers and storms become likely on Friday. We have a front that stalls over the area, so it's pretty unsettled. High temperatures climb into the upper 70s. And late day showers and storms will be possible on Saturday as well, with highs back in the upper 70s. I'm meteorologist Amy Wilmoth in the NCN Weather Center.
2: Thank you, Miss Amy Wilmoth at the NCN Weather Center. The current temperature outside our world headquarters atop Old Sawmill Hollow Road is currently 81 degrees here in Burnsville. Over in South Tow, it's 79 degrees. Over in Cattail, it's 77. Over in Spruce Pine, checking in at 77 also, and Bakersville showing 81. Don't forget, tonight it's going to be mostly cloudy with a chance of showers and thunderstorms in the evening. Chance of rain is 50%. Lows are going to be around 60. So if you're going out to the JV ball games, make sure you take at least a sweatshirt, light jacket or something. It's the top of Old Sawmill Hollow Road is currently 81 degrees here in Burnsville. Over in South Tow, it's 79 degrees. Over in Cattail, it's 70.

77. Over in Spruce Pine, checking in at 77 also, and Bakersville showing 81. Don't forget, tonight it's going to be mostly cloudy with a chance of showers and thunderstorms in the evening. Chance of rain's 50%. Low's going to be around 60. So if you're going out to the JV ball games, make sure you take at least a sweatshirt, light jacket or something, and an umbrella. In life.

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0: The following point of view is presented in memory of J. Ardell Sink.
1: It seems that recently each day presents us with a lot of unpleasant realities. We read of wars, tornadoes, unemployment, and many other things that make it difficult for each of us to maintain a healthy, positive outlook on life. Our tendency is to say, yay, it'll probably be another bad day today. Let's change that attitude here and now. Let's commit to making it a good day. We can all start by greeting people with cheerful words like, what a great day it is today. We can smile at people. It takes 14 muscles to smile, while frowning takes 72. It seems to me that, like that choice, is simple. We can be cordial to people. Being cordial is a lost art, almost. Don't you think it's time we bring it back? We can look at people during a conversation, look the person in the eyes. It'll let them know that you're genuinely interested in what they're saying. We can be generous with praise. Too often we heap criticism onto people. We can be considerate. Politeness seems to be a thing of the past many times. Rid yourself of any rudeness. And let's add to this list a sense of humor, lots of patience, and a boatload of humility. Try these things. It'll make a good day, not only for you, but also for those around you. We agree, and that's how it looks from this point of view.

0: 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We're talking with Dr. Tanya Hill, Chief Executive Officer and Chief Nursing Officer of the Blue Ridge Regional Hospital in Spruce Pine, North Carolina. Hi, Tanya. Welcome back. It's good to see you. How are things going?
1: Things are going great.
0: Well, I know that August is Health Unit Coordinator Appreciation Month. Main reason I know that is because it's in the notes that you gave me. But I'm going to ask you the next question, which is perfect for what I would ask you, even if I didn't have this little note, which is, what's a Health Unit Coordinator and what do they do?
1: A Health Unit Coordinator is someone that helps keep everything moving for our patients. Mm-hmm. And so they communicate with physicians, nurses, patients, and families. They also help keep like the medical records current, coordinate testing and consultations. At Blue Ridge, we have a health unit coordinator. Her name is Stephanie Bird that works in our outpatient infusion area. We also have multiple people that what I call pinch hit and step in.

0: nurses, patients, and families. They also help keep like the medical records current, coordinate testing and consultations. At Blue Ridge, we have a health unit coordinator. Her name is Stephanie Bird, that works in our outpatient infusion area. We also have multiple people that what I call pinch hit and step in moving for our patients. Mm-hmm. And so they communicate with physicians, nurses, patients, and families. They also help keep like the medical records current, coordinate testing and consultations. At Blue Ridge, we have a health unit coordinator. Her name is Stephanie Bird, that works in our outpatient infusion area. We also have multiple people that what I call pinch hit and step in sometimes and do.
1: Like families in the area to know about preventing prescription medication misuse and overdose.
0: So everybody needs to take a look at the medications that they have in their homes. And if you have prescription medications that are expired, unused, or no longer needed, don't leave them somewhere. They could be misused. So dispose of them safely through an appropriate medication collection site. Blue Ridge also participates with Mission Health and HCA Healthcare in our annual Crush the Crisis event, which this year will be Saturday, October the 24th, giving community members an opportunity to safely dispose of those unwanted medications, and then preventing overdose takes all of us. Safely removing our medications we no longer need is one practical way that each of us can help protect our families and our community.
1: Yeah. Now, you can do that a number of different ways. You can take advantage of the day that you guys set up with Mission on October 24th, but also like some of the local sheriff's departments, police departments have drop boxes, don't
0: yes.
1: they?
0: So we actually called around to make sure we had these locations correct. And medication drop-off locations include the Spruce Pine Police Department, the Avery County Sheriff's Office, and a location in the Yancey County Courthouse. So we just encourage people to take advantage of that resource. Those individuals will take it from there and make sure that those are disposed of properly. And then also watch for information about our Crush the Crisis Medication Take Back event. I've given you the date, but just make sure that you plan to be there if you have things that you want to dispose of.
1: Blue Ridge Regional Hospital and Mission Health, we've had some exciting news. Some new primary care providers have moved into the area. So talk to us a little bit about who's joining the team and what does that mean for patients looking for care close to home.
0: This is so exciting. I know that recently we've talked about Dr. Joanna Story, who's our mm-hmm. pediatrician. She's been with us for a few months now, and she's at Mozzie in Spruce Pine. But we also have some primary care providers that have joined us. So Dr. David Gierkink is a primary care physician. He also is specialized in sports medicine, and he will also be at Mozzie Phillips Center, and he started yesterday.
1: Really?
0: Yes,
1: cool.
0: Yes, it was great. And then his wife, Anna Gierkink, is a physician's assistant, and she will be joining the Blue Ridge Medical Center Yancey Clinic, mm-hmm. and she'll be doing that on September the 8th. And then just recently, we had McKenna Huser. She's also a PA, physician's assistant, and she does primary care, and she's also located at the Yancey Clinic. So really some great providers that we've been able to recruit. We're very excited about their onboarding, and if you need a primary care provider, please reach out to them. They're accepting patients. So to make an appointment at Yancey Clinic, you can call 828-682-0200. Mm-hmm. Or if you want to make an appointment at the Mozzie Phillips Center, you can call 828-766-3555.
1: Very good. Curious, what would you want people in Mitchell, Yancey, and Avery counties to know about care and resources available to them through Blue Ridge Regional Hospital?
0: Well, we just want our neighbors to know we're a part of this community, and our goal is to make high-quality care accessible as close to home as possible. So that includes the hospital care people know us for, but it also includes connecting patients with primary care mm-hmm. specialists, which we have several, and then also other services and resources through Mission Health. But most importantly, don't put off getting care. So when you need it, make sure that you're getting those screenings done, any type of preventative care that you can do, the colonoscopies, the mammograms. You know, we will be coming into mammogram season in October. We definitely need to mention that. We're just very appreciative that we are the hometown hospital for these communities. these, and we take pride in what we do, and we're just thankful that people choose

0: use us.
1: And we're thankful that you guys are here and thankful that we'll get to talk to you again next month. What are we going to talk about next month? Do you know?
0: Yes. So it'll be healthy aging and prostate cancer awareness.
1: Oh, that'll be interesting, especially the healthy aging. I probably need to work on that. For that. I'll be ready.
0: Okay. We're going to start working out.
1: There you go. Thank you, Tanya.
0: Thank you so much for having me.
1: Thank you to our guest today, Dr. Tanya Hale, Chief Executive Officer and Chief Nursing Officer of the Blue Ridge Regional Hospital. 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
3: The old folks knew most everything in the woods that was medical or edible, said Ira Thomas. Grandmother was no exception. Grandma used to cure tonsillitis with tonic that you gargle. You take red oak, the root system from red oak tree. You take a mattock and dig down, around, and in the summertime, when the bark would be off, then you would boil it till it almost was a syrup. One treatment, maybe two or three treatments, and you'd never have tonsillitis again in your life. Ira explained that Grandma would wait till the tonsils were at what she called ripe like proud flesh for infection to come out. He believes that it was tannic acid and alum it contains that made it work.
2: If you have a story to share, call 682-9654.

0: That's Conway Twitty, and you're listening to WKYK 104.7 FM and AM 940. I'm John Scott. It's been great. WKYK Burnsville. ABC News is next.
1: ABC News, I'm Michelle Franzen. With a swipe of a pen, President Trump issuing an executive order to change the name of Lake Ontario, he says, to Lake America. That move is the latest in a tariff battle with Canada and receiving backlash. Canada's prime minister says it will always be known to the world as Lake Ontario. President Trump is also coming under scrutiny for rolling back tariffs on imported beef. Here's ABC's Karen Travers.
2: Suspend those tariffs for 90 days starting on September 1st. This is notable because it goes past the midterm elections. Clearly, the White House is concerned about the affordability issue and trying to do something here. But in turn, it's sparked major backlash from some of their most staunch allies in red states, those farmers, ranchers, and Republican senators.
1: Crews racing to reach survivors in Nepal and Tibet following catastrophic mudslides and flooding. More than 350 have died, at least 1,300 missing, including dozens of Americans. And Tropical Storm Dolly has formed far out in the Atlantic, the fourth named storm of the season. This is ABC News. The latest cyber attack has targeted one of the nation's top law enforcement agencies. The Bureau of Alcohol, Tobacco, Firearms, and Explosives says the hacking affects what's called a standalone system and that its missions have not been impacted. Still, the State Department calling it a major incident.
3: This is Jim Ryan. Cybersecurity experts say one way to keep from being hacked is to use two-factor authentication. The scale of the problem is reflected in the earnings report from Okta, one of the biggest providers of 2FA software. Okta's revenue soared 11% last quarter to $805 million, far beyond what Wall Street was anticipating. Jim Ryan, ABC News.
1: Today marks 1 year since the deadly Minneapolis school shooting. Two students killed, more than two dozen others injured. Officials at the Church of Annunciation say they're holding families close in prayer. The city honored the victims and called for a day of remembrance with acts of kindness. I'm Michelle Franzen, ABC News.
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8: A front stalls across North Carolina, and that means we have some rain chances. It's mostly cloudy tonight. Some patchy fog is likely to develop. Temperatures fall into the lower 60s. Scattered showers and storms are likely on Friday, especially the second half of the day. High temperatures climb into the upper 70s. And late day showers and storms will be possible again on Saturday, with highs back in the upper 70s. I'm meteorologist Amy Wilmoth in the NCN Weather Center.
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10: 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That's Into the Blue right here this week. I hope you'll join me.
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0: is Choosing Texas on your Real Country Thursday. My name is Al Farbel. When a colleague yammers on or gets way too personal, it can affect your work and your sanity. How do you handle the situation? Well, recruit a buddy. Ask a coworker to come to the rescue whenever she sees that you've been cornered by the repeat offender. She can say something as simple as, "I need you right now," which will allow you to duck out quickly. More of your favorite old country songs are coming up right around the corner for you from Willie Nelson, My Heroes Have Always Been Cowboys, the Zac Brown Band and Toes, and more next, right here on Real Country.
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7: Keep the umbrella handy. Rain chances headed this way. We'll have mostly cloudy skies tonight. Some patchy fog is possible. Temperatures fall into the lower 60s. Scattered showers and storms become likely on Friday. We have a front that stalls over the area, so it's pretty unsettled. High temperatures climb into the upper 70s. And late day showers and storms will be possible on Saturday as well, with highs back in the upper

0: 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I'm meteorologist Amy Wilmoth in the NCN Weather Center.
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0: We bring you information you need to know from around the world and around our local communities. 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
1: ABC News, I'm Michelle Franzen. Rescues continue across Nepal and Tibet following catastrophic mudslides and flooding throughout a popular tourist valley. More than 380 have died. ABC's Britt Clinett is in Kathmandu.
2: More than 900 people are still unaccounted for here in Nepal, and China's state broadcaster says at least 558 are missing on the Tibetan side. So what we could be looking for is well over 1,000 people combined.
1: Day two of jury deliberations resume tomorrow in the Lindsay Clancy trial. The mother is charged with killing her three children. Defense attorneys say Clancy suffered from postpartum psychosis. The president signed an executive order calling for Lake Ontario to change to Lake America, marking another hurdle in the brewing trade war with Canada. Tonight, President Trump is in Houston to campaign for GOP Senate candidate Ken Paxton ahead of the midterms. Severe storms targeting the mid-Atlantic and Northeast tonight, packed with heavy winds and the threat of floods. This is ABC News. A spokesperson for the UK's Prince Harry and Meghan, the Duchess of Sussex, have declined to comment, but multiple outlets are reporting that the duo landed in Harry's home country yesterday. The family also plans to stay for an extended period of time with the kids in school. ABC's James Longman has more.
3: There are no official duties planned for the couple, and there's a perhaps telling silence from Harry's brother William. No comment at all on the return. We don't know how long the Sussex family will be staying for, but a source close to them says it's for an extended period of time. We do know that Harry will be working with his charities and preparing for the Invictus Games. They're here in the UK next year, and that Meghan is hoping to get back into acting. And finally, we do know that they have, of course, brought their dogs with them, Mia and Pula.
1: Mortgage rates edging up again this past week, adding to the slump in the housing market. The rate for a 30-year fixed loan at 6.66%, according to mortgage buyer Freddie Mac. I'm Michelle Franzen, ABC News.
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8: A front stalls across North Carolina, and that means we have some rain chances. It's mostly cloudy tonight. Some patchy fog is likely to develop. Temperatures fall into the lower 60s. Scattered showers and storms are likely on Friday, especially the second half of the day. High temperatures climb into the upper 70s. And late day showers and storms will be possible again on Saturday, with highs back in the upper 70s. I'm meteorologist Amy Wilmoth in the NCN Weather Center.
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6: Keep the umbrella handy. Rain chances headed this way. We'll have mostly cloudy skies tonight. Some patchy fog is possible. Temperatures fall into the lower 60s. Scattered showers and storms become likely on Friday. We have a front that stalls over the area, so it's pretty unsettled. High temperatures climb into the upper 70s. And late day showers and storms will be possible on Saturday as well, with highs back in the upper 70s. I'm meteorologist Amy Wilmoth in the NCN Weather Center.

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1: ABC News, I'm Dave Packard. Hundreds of people are dead and more than 1,000 are missing after a giant mudslide and severe flooding in Nepal.
2: Nepal's tourism authorities say well over 500 foreign nationals are among them, including dozens of Americans. On the ground, this is an all-out mobilization. More than 9,000 army, police, armed police personnel have been deployed, using everything from bulldozers to dig people out of buried homes, sniffer dogs to search the debris, and helicopters ferrying in supplies and pulling out survivors.
1: ABC's Britt Clenett. President Trump taking his trade war with Canada to a new level. First, his executive order renaming Lake Ontario Lake America, then threatening to double tariffs on Canada-made cars and auto parts in January. The FBI says it's uncovered a sweeping cyber espionage campaign from a Chinese hacking group that's targeted some of America's most sensitive institutions, including power companies and hospitals. This is ABC News. A federal judge has lifted blocks on President Trump's executive order requiring mail-in voting states to provide voting addresses. But the rule may not be able to be fully implemented in time for November's midterm. ABC News legal contributor James Sample.
3: That rule requires a matching of state databases to a federal database maintained by the Department of Homeland Security. And when there are mismatches, if you will, which can happen for all sorts of innocuous reasons, maiden names, typos, nicknames, transposed digits or transposed letters, that will produce a mismatch.
1: In voting states to provide voting addresses. But the rule may not be able to be fully implemented in time for November's midterm. ABC News legal contributor James Sample.
3: That rule requires a matching of state databases to a federal database maintained by the Department of Homeland Security. And when there are mismatches, if you will, which can happen for all sorts of innocuous reasons, maiden names, typos, nicknames, transposed digits or transposed letters, that will produce a mismatch. Now, those are not necessarily
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6: A front stalls across North Carolina, and that means we have some rain chances. It's mostly cloudy tonight. Some patchy fog is likely to develop. Temperatures fall into the lower 60s. Scattered showers and storms are likely on Friday, especially the second half of the day. High temperatures climb into the upper 70s. And late day showers and storms will be possible again on Saturday, with highs back in the upper 70s. I'm meteorologist Amy Wilmoth in the NCN Weather Center.
5: Yeah, it's summertime and
6: we have some rain chances. It's mostly cloudy tonight. Some patchy fog is likely to develop. Temperatures fall into the lower 60s. Scattered showers and storms are likely on Friday, especially the second half.